0: 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Take a look at our weather forecast for this evening. 30% chance of showers and thunderstorms with mostly cloudy skies. Low around 76 with southeasterly winds at 3 to 8 miles per hour. Tomorrow, 30% chance of showers and thunderstorms in the afternoon, mostly sunny and hot. Our high tomorrow, 99, with heat index values as high as 113. Calm winds becoming southwesterly at 5 to 7 miles per hour in the afternoon. And that's a look at your Bass Capital Radio weather.
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Hi, this is Jeff King from the Rotohever Boys Ranch reminding you that it's better to build boys than to men. 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
1: Take a look at our weather forecast for this evening. 30% chance of showers and thunderstorms with mostly cloudy skies. Low around 76 with southeasterly winds at 3 to 8 miles per hour. Tomorrow, 30% chance of showers and thunderstorms in the afternoon. Mostly sunny and hot. Our high tomorrow, 99, with heat index values as high as 113. Calm winds becoming southwesterly at 5 to 7 miles per hour in the afternoon. And that's a look at your Bass Capital Radio weather.
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0: This weather report is being brought to you by the office. Take a look at our weather forecast for this evening. 30% chance of showers and thunderstorms with mostly cloudy skies. Low around 76 with southeasterly winds at 3 to 8 miles per hour. Tomorrow, 30% chance of showers and thunderstorms in the afternoon. Mostly sunny and hot. Our high tomorrow, 99, with heat index values as high as 113. Calm winds becoming southwesterly at 5 to 7 miles per hour in the afternoon. And that's a look at your Bass Capital Radio weather.
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miles per hour. Tomorrow, 30% chance of showers and thunderstorms in the afternoon, mostly sunny and hot. Our high tomorrow, 99, with heat index values as high as 113. Calm winds becoming southwesterly at 5 to 7 miles per hour in the afternoon. And that's a look at your Bass Capital Radio weather.

Take a look at our weather forecast for this evening. 30% chance of showers and thunderstorms with mostly cloudy skies. Low around 76 with southeasterly winds at 3 to 8 miles.

0: Take a look at our weather forecast for this evening. 30% chance of showers and thunderstorms with mostly cloudy skies. Low around 76 with southeasterly winds at 3 to 8 miles per hour. Tomorrow, 30% chance of showers and thunderstorms in the afternoon. Mostly sunny and hot. Our high tomorrow, 99 with heat index values as high as 113. Calm winds becoming southwesterly at 5 to 7 miles per hour in the afternoon. And that's a look at your Bass Capital Radio weather. 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Take a look at our weather forecast for this evening. 30% chance of showers and thunderstorms with mostly cloudy skies. Low around 76 with southeasterly winds at 3 to 8 miles per hour. Tomorrow, 30% chance of showers and thunderstorms in the afternoon. Mostly sunny and hot. Our high tomorrow, 99 with heat index values as high as 113. Calm winds becoming southwesterly at 5 to 7 miles per hour in the afternoon. And that's a look at your Bass Capital Radio weather.
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0: The countdown was an international affair with 14 songs in the top 20 represented by 5 countries, including 9 from England. 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I am Mark Blumenthal, the host of the Top 20 Countdown every Saturday morning on this station. 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

0: Officer, my 3 minutes is just about up.
1: Oh, I'm sorry. Cornelius, we can't handle it this weekend.
0: Oh, really?
1: Certainly nice to hear from you, man.
0: Maybe
1: bye!

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1: Take a look at our weather forecast for this evening. 30% chance of showers and thunderstorms with mostly cloudy skies. Low around 76 with southeasterly winds at 3 to 8 miles per hour. Tomorrow, 30% chance of showers and thunderstorms in the afternoon. Mostly sunny and hot. Our high tomorrow, 99, with heat index values as high as 113. Calm winds becoming southwesterly at

0: 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Take a look at our weather forecast for this evening. 30% chance of showers and thunderstorms with mostly cloudy skies. Low around 76 with southeasterly winds at 3 to 8 miles per hour. Tomorrow, 30% chance of showers and thunderstorms in the afternoon, mostly sunny and hot. Our high tomorrow, 99, with heat index values as high as 113. Calm winds becoming southwesterly at 5 to 7 miles per hour in the afternoon. And that's a look at your Bass Capital Radio weather.
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I've heard people say that too much of anything is not good for you, baby. 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
1: Take a look at your overnight weather forecast. Mostly cloudy skies, low around 76. Southwesterly winds at 3 to 8 miles per hour. Today, a 30% chance of showers and thunderstorms in the afternoon. Mostly sunny and hot. High today near 99 with heat index values as high as 113. And calm winds becoming southwesterly at 5 to 7 miles per hour this afternoon. And that's a look at your Bass Capital Radio weather.

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1: Yeah, yeah.

You can't get your heart to spin on the outside looking in. 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Well, let's work up an appetite. Yeah!

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1: Take a look at your overnight weather forecast. Mostly cloudy skies, low around 76. Southwesterly winds at 3 to 8 miles per hour. Today, a 30% chance of showers and thunderstorms in the afternoon. Mostly sunny and hot. High today near 99 with heat index values as high as 113. And calm winds becoming southwesterly at 5 to 7 miles per hour this afternoon. And that's a look at your Bass Capital Radio weather.

The Countdown was an international affair with 14 songs in the top 20 represented by 5 countries, including 9 from England. 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I am Mark Blumenthal, the host of the Top 20 Countdown every Saturday morning on this station. 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
1: Take a look at your overnight weather forecast. Mostly cloudy skies, low around 76. Southwesterly winds at 3 to 8 miles per hour. Today, a 30% chance of showers and thunderstorms in the afternoon. Mostly sunny and hot. High today near 99 with heat index values as high as 113. And calm winds becoming southwesterly at 5 to 7 miles per hour this afternoon. And that's a look at your Bass Capital Radio weather.

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1: Take a look at your overnight weather forecast. Mostly cloudy skies, low around 76. Southwesterly winds at 3 to 8 miles per hour. Today, a 30% chance of showers and thunderstorms in the afternoon. Mostly sunny and hot. High today near 99 with heat index values as high as 113. And calm winds becoming southwesterly at 5 to 7 miles per hour this afternoon. And that's a look at your Bass Capital Radio weather.

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1: Take a look at your overnight weather forecast. Mostly cloudy skies, low around 76. Southwesterly winds at 3 to 8 miles per hour. Today, a 30% chance of showers and thunderstorms in the afternoon. Mostly sunny and hot. High today near 99 with heat index values as high as 113. And calm winds becoming southwesterly at 5 to 7 miles per hour this afternoon. And that's a look at your Bass Capital Radio weather.

is beautiful. You know what I heard? 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That's all right, honey. This is a free country. Live like you want to live, baby. Yeah. 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

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Yes, sir. Mm-hmm.

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1: Take a look at your overnight weather forecast. Mostly cloudy skies, low around 76. Southwesterly winds at 3 to 8 miles per hour. Today, a 30% chance of showers and thunderstorms in the afternoon. Mostly sunny and hot. High today near 99 with heat index values as high as 113. And calm winds becoming southwesterly at 5 to 7 miles per hour this afternoon. And that's a look at your Bass Capital Radio weather.

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1: Take a look at your overnight weather forecast. Mostly cloudy skies, low around 76. Southwesterly winds at 3 to 8 miles per hour. Today, a 30% chance of showers and thunderstorms in the afternoon. Mostly sunny and hot. High today near 90.

around 76. Southwesterly winds at 3 to 8 miles per hour. Today, a 30% chance of showers and thunderstorms in the afternoon, mostly sunny and hot. High today near 99 with heat index values as high as 113. And calm winds becoming southwesterly at 5 to 7 miles per hour this afternoon. And that's a look at your Bass Capital Radio weather.

0: The Countdown was an international affair with 14 songs in the top 20 represented by 5 countries, including 9 from England. 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I am Mark Blumenthal, the host of the Top 20 Countdown every Saturday morning on this station. 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
1: Hear ye, hear ye. The court's in session. The court's in session. Now here come the judge. Here come the judge.
2: Here come the judge.

0: Okay, Ain't No Way, baby. Yeah, that's Aretha, the First Lady of Soul. And 1968 Gold, the WPLK with the G-Man Radio Red, 639. And it is 75 degrees on the front porch right now. And we're headed for a high, 97 today, with a heat index at 111. Now, tomorrow, it's going to be even worse. It's going to be 98 with the heat index at 116.
1: Mm-hmm.
0: Rain chance today, 40%.
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0: Mm-hmm. 40% chance today, 30% for tomorrow, and 60% on Wednesday night, and 80% on Thursday and Thursday night. High daytime Thursday, about 93, low at night, 74. Right now, 75 degrees on the front porch at WPLK. So what's going on today? Anything?
1: I hope not.
0: Mm.
1: I need a day of so I can get something finished.
0: Well, you might, because the Queen has departed.
1: Well, and they're around.
0: They're around? I thought...
1: No, they're kind of around.
0: Oh, okay.
1: They just have some things here that they need to get done.
0: Oh, all right. Okay. All right. Well, it's 6:40, and we got to take a break real quick here. Be right back.
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0: 67 Gold from Bobby V. Come back when you grow up, all right?
1: And, sometimes I never grow up.
0: No, sometimes I refuse to. 643 and a half, and we're talking about now this guy Fishback that is running for governor.
1: Running for.
0: I don't know.
1: Oh, for governor?
0: Yeah, he's running
1: I'm
0: for governor.
1: I'm pretty sure I'm going to vote for governor.
0: And, but he. He supposedly, the lieutenant governor has now filed a lawsuit against him for being on the ballot because he said that he didn't live in Florida for the required 7 years.
1: Oh, I didn't know there was a requirement.
0: Yeah, there's a requirement. You got to live here for at least 7 years. And the judge dismissed the case. He says he's staying on the ballot.
1: It's too late to get him off the ballot.
0: Yeah, but anyway, he supposedly is from up in Virginia or something, and he registered to vote up there and voted up there in the previous election.
1: That makes it a different story.
0: Well, it makes it a different story. Yeah,
1: makes it a big different story.
0: I think that I believe that's who it is.
1: Yeah, I pretty much know how I'm gonna vote that way.
0: Mm-hmm.
1: I know another race I'm going to vote.
0: I haven't decided on that yet.
1: There's about three things that us in the county have to vote on.
0: Right.
1: And one of them I'm trying to figure out who's who.
0: Mm-hmm.
1: I just need to sit down and do a little research.
0: Yeah. That's the best thing to do.
1: Well, if you don't know who they are, go look them up.
0: Exactly.
1: I'm getting all this nasty stuff about Randy Fine.
0: So am I.
1: But have you noticed there's no party on it?
0: Mm-hmm.
1: There's no party affiliation on it.
0: Right.
1: It says it's from the Florida Gun Owners, but I don't know that for a fact. You can put any address on it.
0: Florida Gun.

0: Yeah. Got a Florida gun association or something, but. And then the a while back, it was a veteran that was running. And nothing against veterans running, because I like to have veterans run. But no party. Mm. I want to know what party.
1: Yeah.
0: If it's independent, if it's Republican, Democrat, or something else. Tell me what party you are, because it's how I look at your beliefs.
1: Mm-hmm. And how close you are to this DSA thing.
0: Yeah.
1: This Democratic Socialists of America.
0: Listening to one
1: they're
0: yesterday.
1: They're not socialists, they're communists.
0: They're communists. That's what Trump called them yesterday.
1: Mm-hmm.
0: They want to get rid of the presidency. They want to get rid of the Supreme Court. They want to get rid of all borders. They wanted
1: the Senate.
0: The Senate. They want it so that the same people stay in power all the time.
1: They want to get rid of prisons also. So what are you going to do? Let the murderers just... if you murdered somebody, now go out and do it again.
0: No, I think what they ought to have... The people that want to get rid of the prisons... They ought to have if they have a spare bedroom in their house, one of them need to go live with them.
1: Exactly, yeah.
0: That's
1: what I used to say about the death penalty.
0: Yeah.
1: People say, oh, it's unusual punishment. What about that 14-year-old girl that was chopped up and put in a tub in somebody's trunk of a car? Maybe you were to take that guy and send him to your house and let you take care of his food, his clothing, and everything.
0: And you're legally liable for it.
1: Right. And then when he chops up your daughter, don't come crying to me.
0: Well, I got to thinking the other day, when you lose a child or a loved one, doesn't matter, child, loved one, whoever is murdered. And they're convicted of that murder. And there's no doubt about that murder.
1: Mm-hmm.
0: I'm just hard-hearted enough about some things thinking that they should never be allowed to see anybody in their family again.
1: Yeah, that's true.
0: Because you deprived another family of their loved one.
1: Right.
0: You should not have the right to see your family.
1: Speaking of loved ones, did they fry those two guys yesterday?
0: Yeah. Yesterday? I thought it was last week.
1: No, it was supposedly yesterday or today.
0: Well, they did two last week.
1: Yeah, one of them is 80 years old.
0: They did that already.
1: Oh, was that last week?
0: That was last week.
1: It was just on the news yesterday.
0: But they're probably talking about the fact that they did it. They've already done that.
1: Wow.
0: But see, they've had all this time to see their family and all these years. No.
1: The guy's been sitting on there since...
0: death row for 40 years something.
1: 40-some-odd years, yeah.
0: They should have no access to their family. Letters, phone, anything.
1: Right. Right.
0: Because you deprive somebody else of their child. If it was intentional murder, there ought to be some more.
1: Mm-hmm.
0: It's like this one guy that, confessed to killing the college students.
1: Yeah.
0: Now he wants a new trial.
1: Now he wants a trial. Because he wasn't informed as to what it was going to be like in prison.
0: Poor baby. If he goes back for a new trial, means the death penalty goes back on the table.
1: Yeah, that's right. That's right.
0: But
1: he wants to take his chances with a jury. But the problem is they have his DNA all over the place.
0: Yeah,
1: they have it on the gun, or not the gun, but the knife, on the sheath, everything.
0: They've got too much DNA.
1: They've got him nailed to the wall.
0: And he admitted it.
1: Yeah, and he admitted it to the judge.
0: More than once.
1: But now he's not crazy about
0: the
1: cream chicken on toast.
0: He thought he was going to get to go to a white-collar prison, and that's not what he got. Shouldn't have gotten.
1: And I think he was in solitary. But what they should have done was put him in Gen Pop, general population, and let the prisoners take care of him.
0: And that isn't what they're afraid of, but... I just don't think that the family thought his family should have no contact, not be allowed to have any contact with him.
1: Exactly. All right, it's 6:50 exactly. Bingo on the nose. You can set your clock 10 before 7 o'clock. WPLK. Got a little men at work here, and they're at work all over the roads here in Palatka and Putnam County. Man.

0: All right, a little Wild Night with Van Morrison at WPLK. Good morning. It is 6:57. We're about 3 minutes away from the latest news. And then the morning show with Radio Red and myself, the G-Man. And we're taking birthdays, too. And I got a local birthday we're going to be reading this morning. So we... what's that?
1: Not his birthday yet.
0: What do you mean it's not his birthday
1: yet?
0: Oh, okay. Well, we'll put it in the archives.
1: Yeah, look at the date.
0: Okay, all right. He's not ready yet.
1: Nope.
0: He wasn't born yet.
1: No, he's not here yet.
0: All right, well, we'll check in a little bit later on. Where are we going here? What? I got Bobby Rydell going to take us to news time and just forget him, all right? Can't forget Bobby Rydell, though, from '64.

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1: NBC News Radio, I'm Mark Mayfield. President Trump will be having meetings with two key U.S. allies in the backdrop of the memorial service for the late Senator Lindsey Graham. Israel's Benjamin Netanyahu and Ukraine's Volodymyr Zelensky are in Washington, D.C. for the service, and both will meet one-on-one with Trump. Research shows your drive to work is easier and less risky than your drive home. Bree Tennis explains.
2: Nobody wants a speeding ticket, but statistically speaking, it's probably your turn to get one. Insurance sites say there are 41 million speeding tickets handed out in the U.S. every year. That averages out to about one ticket per drive.

0: a sloppy driver. Police say it's also easier to pull someone over when traffic thins. I'm Bree Tennis.
1: And the Federal Reserve begins a two-day policy meeting today. 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
3: A double date with death today at the Florida State Prison.
4: For the first time since 1964, Florida is set to execute two convicted killers on the same day. Former police officer James Duckett at noon, the now 68-year-old, was convicted of raping and drowning an 11-year-old girl in 1987. His initial March 31st date with death was delayed for additional DNA testing. And 80-year-old Dominic Occhione at 6, he killed his former girlfriend's parents also in 1987.
5: There's not a commensurate reason to continue to execute people.
4: Florida Conference of Catholic Bishops Executive Director Michael Sheedy says society can be kept safe and still punish people without executions, but the governor has said he only signs death warrants for the worst of the worst. Eric Rodriguez, Miami.
3: After a nearly year-long investigation, three Marion County residents are charged with the starvation death of a three-month-old baby girl. Sheriff's Detective Jennifer Diaz says the child's mother, grandfather, and his girlfriend are facing charges, including manslaughter of a child.
6: In my 20 years of law enforcement, this is one of the worst cases I've ever worked.
3: Diaz says the baby's mother, 27-year-old Nicole Maxwell, showed no remorse or emotion regarding her child's death from dehydration and malnutrition. More than 100 people are facing charges after a crackdown on sex trafficking surrounding the World Cup in Miami-Dade County. 178 were arrested during the tournament. Over 20 are accused of soliciting sex from a minor. Candidate for governor celebrating what he calls a victory for the Constitution. A Tallahassee judge ruled that Republican James Fishback can remain on the ballot for next month's primary. The Miami Marlins can finally celebrate a win. They beat the Philadelphia Phillies 8-7 last night to snap a 12-game losing streak. With Florida's news, I'm Chris Trankman.
7: Someone had a birthday.
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7: 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And happy 50th.
11: There's an old phrase that I didn't understand until I got a little bit older. Hey, this is Pastor Darren. Here's some grace for your journey. Have you ever heard this phrase? Ignorance is bliss. I never really understood what that was until I got older, but now I get it. If I don't know, I'll probably be happier. And that is true when you have little kids, for sure. But in Acts 17, God says the time of ignorance is over and the time of responsibility has come. Listen to what the Bible says. The times of ignorance that God has overlooked has now come to an end, and he commands people everywhere to repent. Why? Because he has fixed a day by which all will be judged. We have the Bible in full form. We have the Holy Spirit in full power. There's no way we can ignore the presence and power of God anymore. Trust the Lord. Follow him, and you'll find unbelievable grace for your journey.
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16: That's right. That is us. And we wish you the top of the world this morning. You're just getting up. Welcome to the world. The Lord's given us another day. Thank you, Jesus. All right, here's the Carpenters now to kick it off.

and a great steel guitar work there from Buddy Emmons, a country artist. Yeah, did a great job on that. 8 minutes after 7, here's Brenda Lee from 64 now. And

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If you're just getting up, welcome to the world. 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
0: All right, and checking the weather forecast. A 40% chance of showers and thunderstorms today, and mainly after about 1 o'clock. Partly sunny, plain old hot, high 97, heat index is 111, and light southwest winds. A 30% chance of rain tonight, low of 77, and partly cloudy, light southwest winds. Now tomorrow, going to be a 30% chance of rain. Heat index at 116 with a high temperature of 98 today or tomorrow. And gusts up to 20 miles an hour out of the southwest. And now Wednesday night, the rain chance is going to kick up to about 60%. Cloudy, low of 77. Gusty winds out of the southwest up to 21. And then Thursday, an 80% chance of rain, with showers and thunderstorms likely, high near 93, and west winds around 10, gusts to 18, an 80% chance of rain, as I said. And then Thursday night, 80% continues, low of 74. Right now, it is 75 degrees on the front porch at WPLK. With the Platters right now.

so nice. The Platters at WPLK. 7:23 and 74 degrees outside. WPLK.

Everybody knows it's windy. The Association and WPLK. It's sneaking up on 7:30 here in the big city. And checking the roadways. Everything looks clear. You know, there's something down there in where is that? Down in Volusia County in Ormond Beach, and structure fire down in Tomoka Avenue in Ormond Beach, but everything else is kind of clear. We do have a hit and run on I-95 at mile marker 331 in St. John's. That's the community north of St. Augustine. It's in St. John's County, but they call it St. John's. No roadblocks in the area, though, but there is that hit and run crash. And everything else looks good. Everything 17 north, 20 west, all the roads to Ocala and out to the interstate. Everything's looking good. So you got a good shot at getting yourself to work on time and in one piece. All right, and checking on the news today, I found out that Carly Simon is having some medical issues. First, she had a skin cancer on her face, and she hasn't been seen or photographed in about 7 years. She said the cancer was removed, but the surgery affected her appearance, and she was a little more self-conscious about being seen in public. Kind of ironic about the song that she wrote called "You're So Vain." But at the same time that they did the surgery for the skin cancer, she found out at the Mayo Clinic that she has been diagnosed with Parkinson's disease now. That's terrible. So we'll just have to pray for Carly Simon, all right? 1978 was a big year, had a big hit. You Belong to Me, WPLK.

0: Do you?
1: Hmm? Do you have any favorite actors or artists, as they're known nowadays? Well, somebody's come up with a list of the 10... most overrated actors in history. Let's see if your favorite is on this list here. Number one is Kristen Stewart, who was in the Twilight Saga. Critics often point to her work in the Twilight Saga as proof that she lacks emotional range. Well, that whole motion picture lacked a bit of emotional range. And also in that same genre here, Robert Pattinson, who was also in the, he was Edward Cullen the Twilight Saga, you know. So there's two of them there. Number three, Megan Fox. She was in the Transformer movies, but her acting skills were overshadowed by her appearance, so they say. And one I agree with, Adam Sandler. I mean, he's just a goof. I mean, he's just silly. Whenever he does his songs, like on Saturday Night Live, they're just kind of stupid. But anyway, he built an empire on silly voices, crude humor, and playing the same character in every movie, all those golf movies. I don't know about this guy. I kind of disagree with him on this one. Johnny Depp. I mean, he's played a lot of parts. Edward Scissorhands was the first time I ever saw him, which was really a strange, dark movie. And you know, he did all those pirate movies. So, you know, I don't... but he was in The Lone Ranger as Tonto, which bombed. Because audiences just didn't... It wasn't the same Lone Ranger that we grew up with on TV. And number six, Keanu Reeves. I don't agree with this one either, because he's a pretty talented actor, I think. But Jennifer Lawrence, she won an Oscar at 22, but many questioned whether she truly deserved it over more experienced nominees. Of course, that's just a big... well, she was in The Hunger Games, but that was just a big popularity contest, those... award shows. Now, here's one that I definitely disagree with. Mark Wahlberg, who is a great actor. I think he's a great actor. And Scarlett Johansson, I don't know that much about her, but she's been praised for decades, but her performance really ventures beyond a surface-level portrayal of a character actor. But here's one I definitely agree with. Dwayne The Rock Johnson. He ought to stick back to, wrestling. Anyway, he's doing Moana. Is that the one? Moana? Remake of the cartoon? Anyway, here's Joe Jackson. The

0: studio, and one of your favorite people. I saw this on the internet. Jessica Tarlov from the Five.
1: I dislike her. I just want to take those rose-colored glasses off.
0: Yeah, I just I love it the way that Jesse Waters just he just beats her to death every day,
1: and then he reaches over and pats her hand and said, "We love you anyway." And he talked about her one day and talked about she's one of the sweetest people he's ever met. He said she just get rose-colored glasses.
0: Yeah, she's Well, Trump sent her a customized Trump 2028 hat for Christmas, but she says, "I'm not interested." But she revealed that the president sent her that customized 2028 hat for Christmas, but she prefers to keep her distance and isn't interested in playing nice.
1: Oh, when he's on the show, they put her next to him.
0: Mm.
1: If she's there, they put him next to him. He did that at the press correspondence dinner the other night.
0: Mm-hmm.
1: He had 2028 hat on. He was throwing him out in the audience. And he goes, just kidding, folks.
0: She emphasizes staying true to her values while navigating political disagreements, especially with Jesse Waters. But contrasting her approach with others, like New York City Mayor Zohan Mamdani Boogie Woogie.
1: Little Hitler.
0: Who met Trump for strategic reasons, and Trump just tore him down. That was so funny.
1: Well, he cannot arrest anybody coming in. As soon as I heard that, I went, duh.
0: Yeah.
1: They have political
0: asylum.
1: You can't touch any of them. And if you're going to arrest him, you better go after the Iranian president
0: and
1: the Chinese president and all the rest of them.
0: Yeah. Well, she's got a book coming out, I Disagree, and explores how to handle difficult conversations and find common ground and communicate across political divides without compromising personal beliefs.
1: Well, there's one thing I have noticed.
0: What's that?
1: Since Mamdani has become governor, mayor, she's Jewish. There's no big secret about it. And she always wore a Star of David.
0: Mm-hmm.
1: She didn't wear that Star of David anymore.
0: Oh, really?
1: At least I haven't seen her on the last two or three times. Laura Ingraham always has a cross on.
0: Yeah.
1: And she always had a Star of David, and I gave her, I think it's great that you wear your faith.
0: Mm-hmm.
1: But I noticed that she's not wearing it because she talks about taking her kids on the subway. She has two toddlers.
0: Wow.
1: So,
0: Takes your kids on the subway?
1: Yeah, I don't know if Carly Simpson is out on maternity leave or not.
0: Carly?
1: Yeah, she was about, it looked like the other day she was about to pop. They kept trying to put jackets on her.
0: Yeah.
1: And that just, everybody knew she was pregnant, quit trying to hide it.
0: Uh-huh.
1: They've had a fill-in all week.
0: Oh, okay.
1: So I don't know if she's out on maternity or...
0: Yeah.
1: Or what?
0: I just did a little bit here about Carly Simon.
1: Mm-hmm.
0: Did you hear about her?
1: Mm-mm.
0: She hasn't been seen or taken photographs of in about 7 years.
1: Okay.
0: It's because she had a skin cancer.
1: Okay.
0: That they removed, but it altered her look. And she's, and it's kind of ironic because she wrote, "You're so vain."
1: Mm-hmm.
0: But
1: it depends on where it was, because she could have lost part of her nose.
0: No, that's true, yeah. At the same time of that surgery, she has now been diagnosed by the Mayo Clinic with Parkinson's disease, which is a terrible disease.
1: And
0: what's his name from Back to the Future?
1: Fox.
0: Michael J. Fox has got that.
1: And he's had it a long time.
0: Yeah, but he's doing pretty good. He can maneuver himself through.
1: My mother had Parkinson's. But hers wasn't the shakes.
0: Mm-hmm.
1: She was very stiff, and when she moved a joint, it sounded like pop beads popping.
0: Oh, wow.
1: Yeah.
0: Wow.
1: So it comes in different ways to different people.
0: Yeah.
1: Other people tremble.
0: Yeah. putting the birthday list together. You got a birthday, let me know about it. 325-5800. We're going to be doing that about 8:30 after Marcia runs her mouth. And
1: or you can email it to me.
0: Or, yeah, you can email it to us. Today is the birth letter.
1: No, not a.
0: But you know who she is?
1: She wrote
0: The Tale of Peter Cotton, Peter Rabbit.
1: Okay.
0: Yeah. And along with the book features Peter Rabbit, Squirrel Nutkin.
1: Mm-hmm. I read something years ago where somebody was cleaning out, and this was in England.
0: Mrs. Tiggy Winkle.
1: Mm-hmm. Cleaning out an attic in a small town and found an original version.
0: Wow.
1: Signed.
0: Ooh.
1: Up in an attic.
0: Boy.
1: Made some money off that one.
0: And old Rudy Valley was born today.
1: Okay.
0: The American singer, one of the earliest crooners. He used to sing through a megaphone. Yeah. And that's kind of neat. So they would have been celebrating. We lost him back in, he was 85. We lost him in 86. He was born in 01. But anyway, let us know, though, if you've got a birthday, 325-5800. Or if you want to hear something, you can give us a call. 325-5800. While the music's playing, please.
1: Otherwise, we
0: just
1: can't
0: like Betty Everett from 1964 spent 6 weeks on the charts, made it to number 6 with...
2: Yes!

0: little Ian Anderson and Jethro Tull and Bungle in the Jungle. Actually, there was nobody named Jethro Tull in the group. Just the name of the group that they chose.
1: Well, maybe
0: anyway.
1: It was to begin with.
0: Mm-hmm.
1: Maybe in the planning stages it was a Jethro.
0: Well, maybe there was, yeah. Anyway, Bungle in the Jungle. And so what do you got? We got going on this afternoon? Anything around here? Or
1: no,
0: nobody's coming in this morning, so no. Marcia's got it all by herself with you.
1: And no, and tomorrow we'll have Joey Agner, Agner, A G N E R. I've not heard that one pronounced, so I'm not
0: who
1: sure.
0: Who is Joey?
1: I don't know. I've got I got the ballot yesterday, but mine says the county. And I don't know if that's city or county, because there are a couple things on...
0: Probably city.
1: On the state and county that I didn't know.
0: Mm-hmm.
1: That I'll have to look up.
0: All right. It's about 5 minutes in front of the latest news, and then Marcia will be here at 8:05 with her stack of stuff.
1: Yeah, she got a stack that I just did.
0: No, did you? Oh,
1: that's what I've been back there doing.
0: All right. Another birthday that I recognize, some people may, some may not. If you're into the Fire Sign Theater comedy group, the improvisational comedy group, Phil Proctor was born, and he's still with us. A lot of those guys, these guys were crazy. They were in California, and they did improvisational comedy on PBS stations, and they called themselves the Fire Sign Theater. And
1: there is some group, and every now and then we'll catch it on TV. I think there are four of them, and it's almost like a dare, and they have to go do something, and they're getting fed things through their ear that they have to add to the conversation.
0: Oh, that's Jackass.
1: Is that what that
0: is? Yeah, I think that's
1: Watched that a couple times, and I'm just going, it's almost like brothers getting even with brothers.
0: Exactly. Exactly. It is, yeah. A lot of times, though, it's kind of just like a mirage.

0: 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It is 77 degrees right now at 8 o'clock at WPLK. 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
1: NBC News Radio, I'm Mark Mayfield. President Trump will be having meetings with two key U.S. allies in the backdrop of the memorial service for the late Senator Lindsey Graham. Israel's Benjamin Netanyahu and Ukraine's Volodymyr Zelensky are in Washington, D.C. for the service, and both will meet one-on-one with Trump. Research shows your drive to work is easier and less risky than your drive home. Free Tennis explains.
2: Nobody wants a speeding ticket, but statistically speaking, it's probably your turn to get one. Insurance sites say there are 41 million speeding tickets handed out in the U.S. every year. That averages out to about one ticket per driver every 10 years. According to MarketWatch, you're more likely to get one on the drive home. They say fatigue sets in and you become a sloppy driver. Police say it's also easier to pull someone over when traffic thins. I'm Bree Tennis.
1: And the Federal Reserve begins a two-day policy meeting today. Mark Mayfield, NBC News Radio.
3: This is Florida News Now.
4: Orange County Public School Superintendent Maria Vasquez retiring at the conclusion of the upcoming school year. Her decision caps a 35-year career in public education. The announcement comes as the nation's eighth-largest school district navigates ongoing budget challenges, a standoff with the teachers' union, and a decline in projected enrollment. Orange County Public Schools begin class on Tuesday, August 11th. Armadillos are linked to Florida's leprosy rise.
5: The Florida Department of Health has confirmed 17 cases of leprosy statewide so far this year, with a noticeable rise centered in Central Florida. State medical experts link the uptick directly to prolonged contact with nine-banded armadillos, which are known

0: Medillo's borough. Natalie Rodriguez, Miami.
1: The state is set to execute two people today for the first time in modern history. Former Lake County cop James Duckett is due to be executed at noon. Dominic Ochocone at 6 p.m. At 80 years old, Ochocone would be the oldest person the state has ever put to death. A suspect wanted for homicide in Volusia County dead in a crash in Brevard County. Titusville police say they got a hit on their Flock safety camera system, and when officers pulled over the offending vehicle, the driver refused to stop and died in the crash. Some have criticized the Flock safety camera system over privacy concerns, but the mayor says this incident demonstrates the value of investing in modern public safety technology. Florida law enforcement announcing a massive multi-agency World Cup crackdown, resulting in 178 arrests and the dismantling of human trafficking networks. NFL training camps are heating up. Veterans for the Buccaneers, Dolphins, and Jaguars reporting for camp today. The Hall of Fame game is 1 week from this Thursday. With Florida's News, I'm Karen Curtis.
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4: A 40% chance of showers and thunderstorms, mainly after 1 p.m. Partly sunny and hot with a high near 97. Heat index value as high as 111. Wind to be calm out of the southwest, 5 to 8 miles per hour. A 30% chance of showers and thunderstorms, mainly before 7 p.m. Partly cloudy with a low of about 77 degrees. Southwest winds, 7 to 9 miles per hour. And that's your Bass Capital weather.
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7: Good morning to you.
6: It's already bright and hot.
7: It is, and that is a good thing to remember, folks, because they are once again have the heat advisory in effect. If you thought it was hot yesterday, well, continue to enjoy it.
6: Well, enjoy it because tomorrow is going to get worse.
7: Well, it's 11 a.m. to 8 p.m. for this, as they say, dangerous heat. The actual temperatures, highs, upper 90s.
6: It's the humidity.
7: Exactly. I was just going to say.
6: That wet blanket.
7: So they are saying it's going to feel like 108 to 113 degrees. That's how your body's going to react.
6: You know,
7: I guess it was Sunday. I went outside, didn't have my shoes on, you know.
6: Oh, not good.
7: Oh, my. The concrete's quite warm.
6: Yeah, I think we ought to take one of those eggs back there that we know we can't do anything else with, and because Sarah forgot to pick them up. We forgot to give them to one of the two and see if we can fry it today.
7: This could be the day to do it.
6: Today or tomorrow, maybe we'll try that, but I did that at the beach. I washed the sand off my feet and just, you know, moved over to the step. Well, I moved rather quickly.
7: 20% chance of rain in the area today. Wednesday is saying 30%, but by Thursday it's supposed to pick up. They're talking about storms, which would...
6: Well, the one out in the Gulf kind of petered out.
7: Oh, yeah, off of the...
6: Yeah, so I don't know... I watched what we had yesterday come through. We had 1.25 inches here. I have no idea about East Palatka because our guy over there doesn't send me anything. He sends it to Mary, and I haven't had time to go in there.
7: Oh, okay. Well,
6: so I don't know what East Palatka got, but by my deer camera, they didn't get as much as we got. Only problem with that is that we sit on the porch a lot. And if it rains, it's my chair that gets wet. And I don't mind the rain, but I don't.

0: like the blowing rain. And it was blowing pretty good.
1: I could understand that. Yes.
0: My plants, I could hear going, yes. I have to move them out from underneath the eaves of the house because they don't get any water on them.
1: Oh, for the, of course.
0: The ones that are in pots?
1: Yeah.
0: So I have to I moved them all out into the yard yesterday. They were rather appreciative.
1: I bet they were for the... let's see, yesterday, the, whoop, come back here.
0: I didn't do it this time.
1: There was an Amber Alert went out in Marion County. It turned into a deputy involved shooting before it was over. And the guy accused of kidnapping a 13-year-old Marion County girl is dead. Jason Castillo, 45, reportedly kidnapped her from her Ocala home between 10 a.m. and 2 p.m. That's when the Amber Alert went out. Law enforcement began an extensive search. They found Castillo's SUV in Bellevue. When they tried to stop the vehicle, he fled. They used a pit maneuver that ended the chase because his vehicle became disabled on U.S. 40.
0: Yeah, it didn't go good with four flat tires.
1: There you go. That'll pretty much do it for you. Then a shootout followed. Castillo was shot, taken to the hospital. He later died there. The 13-year-old girl was safely recovered. I think there was a lot of people got the notice, so.
0: Yeah, no, I was trying to take a nap.
1: Oh.
2: I got it.
1: You got it. You got it, huh?
0: Yeah.
1: Oddly enough, the in Stark today, two executions are planned. One's for an ex-police officer who was convicted of killing a young girl, and a fellow who's 80, who will be the second oldest inmate put to death.
0: Didn't we do this two weeks ago?
1: This is a new one.
0: Maybe this is number two.
1: Let's see, James Aaron Duckett, 68, is supposed to die at noon. This is at Florida State Prison up in Stark.
0: Yeah.
1: And he was convicted of raping and drowning an 11-year-old girl.
0: Mm-hmm.
1: He was a police officer. The other is a 80-year-old Dominic Anthony Ochikon. He is convicted of the 86 killings of his ex-girlfriend's parents. They become the 11th and 12th inmates executed this year. They both had appealed again. One of them claimed in the case of Duckett, the officer, the attorney said he was... innocent, that the state's handling of DNA evidence was a reason for inconclusive results. And they pointed out several, and then in the 80-year-old's sentence, his attorney said he had several age-related ailments.
0: Well, he shouldn't have been on death row that long.
1: They both have had appeals pending before the Supreme Court, so... This has been I think these are people who have been convicted. They have
0: had lots of time for appeals.
1: Right. And so anyway, that is.
0: If we were 200 years back, they'd have taken them out and hung them that day. So we've come a long way.
1: I'm not getting involved in this.
0: No, it's just, I watched too many Westerns, I guess.
1: We had told you yesterday about the Jared Breitigan murder trials. They are now set for the,
0: I have to admit, I'll be so glad when this one's over.
1: Well, this has gone on, I think part of the deal is this has gone on for...
0: Well, they're going to try them all three together, then they're going to try two of them together and one separately. Now we're trying all three of them separately.
1: Exactly, and that sums it up. The first one will be...
0: the ex-wife?
1: No, the estranged husband of the...
0: Okay. I thought ladies first.
1: No, this will be...
0: This is going to be... It's bad no matter.
1: I believe it's August the 10th the trial starts. The jury selection starts, I should say. They did drop two charges against Mario Fernandez Saldana, conspiracy to commit murder and child abuse. Jared Breitigan was a business executive driving home, had his little girl in the back seat, and he had taken his twins back to their mother, and he was driving home with his little girl in the back seat.
0: Put a tire in the road.
1: Yeah. And he stopped to remove it, and when he did, he was shot and killed. He lived in St. John's County, and he had been taking them back to Jacksonville Beach. Anyway, the three trials now set, so we will see what happens with that. Come on. I love electronics.
0: They were supposed to make our lives so much easier.
1: It ain't necessarily so.
0: When they work, they're great. When they don't work, it's...
1: Welcome to the reality.
0: Yeah.
1: Yeah. Truly, you do begin to wonder sometime.
0: Mm-hmm.
1: Who did I insult, and can I get rid of that? I'll apologize. You may or may not know us, but school is starting.
0: Mm-hmm. Teachers today.
1: New teachers orientation here in Putnam.
0: Mm-hmm.
1: They'll actually be going back to school the first week of August. Yes. Everybody, but class, these are new. A lot of teachers have new classes.
0: Yeah, they've got a lot of work ahead of them before they actually welcome the students in.
1: So that's, for the, if you are following elections, you know, of course, this is a gubernatorial year to elect because, DeSantis, of course, can't run. He's done his two terms. However, the Byron Donalds will do a meet and greet this Wednesday at 2:30 p.m. at Quality Inn. Some people still think of that as Holiday Inn.
0: Mm-hmm. Or the old Eva Brady's probably that.
1: There. I understand it's going to be in that restaurant area, former restaurant area. This is at 2:30 p.m. It is, we understand, open to the public.
0: Mm-hmm.
1: And Byron Donalds has been endorsed by
0: Trump.
1: President Trump. And so it's a meet and greet to, he's calling it Defending the Florida Dream.
0: I have to admit, I'd like to hear him speak.
1: Well, I think there are a lot of people who are trying to figure out who they're going to vote for, and
0: I think I know on that race, but I've got some questions.
1: Well, you know, you know,
0: I can think I know just till I go into that voting booth and change my mind.
1: And I personally been known to do that.
0: Mm-hmm. And I've personally been known to go eeny, meeny, miny, mo.
1: Oh, I had something sent to me that these same-day executions, the Bishop of St. Augustine Diocese has is calling for state leaders to spare the gentleman's lives and reconsider the use of capital punishment. That's Bishop Eric Pollmar. He believes human dignity remains...
0: But they didn't think about it.
1: Mm.
0: I'm sorry.
1: I know where you're coming from.
0: I get upset in any case when it's been brutal. Premeditated, brutal. But they want dignity. I have a problem with that. I understand sometimes things happen and it wasn't meant to happen and there were, you know.
1: Right. He's, apparently he has said, the state has a responsibility to have public safety, but that the executions are not necessary in this case to fulfill that goal.
0: They need to go live with him for a while, let him pay for all their expenses.
1: There's a thought.
0: You haven't gotten my worst opinion yet. This morning.
1: Oh, I know. I'm just trying to, you know.
0: And I'll stay away from it.
1: By the way, good news on the beachfront. Part of the beachfront. Up in Jackson, in Duval County, the Sea Turtle Patrol says that they have a record-breaking number of nests, and we're only about halfway through the season.
0: I have to admit, I was looking when I was at the beach the other day to see if anything was marked off anywhere around us, and there were like four four-wheelers. Boy, I was looking at the back to see if any of those things that had Turtle Patrol on them. None of them did. But I watched the lifeguard truck.
1: Uh-huh.
0: Pulled down in front of us, flash its lights, and honked the horn. There were two girls out past the sandbar on little pool floats. And they told them to get back in. Of course, I don't go to the beach enough to know how often that happens, but those girls get back. Because you can see where the sandbar is, and we all know what the undertow's like, and they told them to get back in.
1: And they did.
0: They came on back, got on the other side of the sandbar, floated around for a little while, and then came on in.
1: Good for them.
0: Mm-hmm.
1: Oh.
0: I just didn't know they did that.
1: Well, I didn't either. I mean, you know, that used to be.
0: Well,
1: I'll admit, I do not go to the beach.
0: You and I do not have the complexion for the beach.
1: No.
0: I found out the other day, and I mean, I sprayed down with everything I could spray down, had a hat on, had everything, still got sunburned.
1: It is very disconcerting to,
0: mm-hmm.
1: I think I was about 14 or 15 when I got a sunburn to in sunburn.
0: Yeah, I had one of those you could see through my clothes. I was so red that it would show through my clothes. That's the same age.
1: Well, mine had blistered.
0: Yeah, mine did that too. And it was sun poisoning.
1: You just couldn't.
0: You can stay in the air conditioner all you want, stand in front of it, and you still hurt.
1: Yeah. It is important to remember that. A lot of people, you know, don't have the problem. But they don't realize how much sun they're getting and how...
0: You can look at those of us that grew up in the 60s and 70s that worshipped the sun, that would lay out there with iodine and baby oil mixture. Not me, because I didn't have... No, I knew better. But I know a lot of people that did that, and they kind of look leathery at our age now. There were some people on the beach you could tell that had been sun worshippers. And then there were the tourists that were down there as white as the rest of us. And they were out walking. But it just amazed me. One guy was out riding his bike, and he must have been 80. Or at least that's what he looked like. But he was riding his bike up and down the beach. Down that wet, hard-packed sand.
1: Ooh, speaking of wet, hard-packed sand.
0: Okay. I knew I'd find the lead for something.
1: Thank you. Let's see, from Crescent Beach on, there are so many complaints right now about not allowing people to drive on the beach. Somebody pointed out, okay, so if we can't drive on the beach, then the person did not understand why anyone would want to park on the beach even, or drive or anything like that. Somebody pointed out that at Crescent Beach, for instance, there are about 20 spots. That's it.
0: That's why everybody used to park. They pull off and they park down on the beach at the park.
1: Right.
0: Kansas Inlet, right in there. And I noticed there was not much parking going on there this year.
1: No, there wasn't. And there was, they've been doing a ramp, which apparently is...
0: That's what that thing was? Well, I saw the pictures.
1: They were supposed to open it May the 6th, the new ramp, so it hasn't been yet. Somebody was saying, well, there's no reason anyone needs to be on the...
0: Yeah, there is.
1: ...driving. And the point is that if you live in a condo or you're renting a hotel room or whatever, no, you don't. You have a parking space.
0: But if you're taking the kids for the day...
1: You and I grew up when you went and parked at the beach.
0: Mm-hmm. You fried fish on the beach.
1: Well, I don't remember the fried fish.
0: Well,
1: but...
0: when we first started dating, they'd go mullet fishing.
1: Oh, of course.
0: And they'd catch them, and they literally would fry them on the beach. They'd have a little fire going in a pot, and they'd fire, you know. And you had to clean it all up, and they did that. And they used to get to the Matanzas Inlet by going through Rattlesnake Island. They can't do that now.
1: Exactly. All the spots that used to be alternatives.
0: You can't use.
1: And they don't seem to be opening up portions.
0: If we're going to have to pay for the renourishment of the beach, the whole state, we ought to be allowed to use it.
1: Well,
0: Or they can send my share of the bill to the people that live over there.
1: And I think that, because when we, in the 60s, it really began booming. Or you started to see, not booming, but you started to see people building at the beach. Besides little beach houses
0: if they got blown over, you didn't have any money in them.
1: Right, and you just built another one next year. They weren't very fancy. When people started to use concrete block, that was
0: a... Yeah, they were wet bathing suit territory.
1: Right. Right. Well, that's a good description. But, you know, so you went to the beach, you could pull over the side of the road, walk over the dunes or whatever, and you had a... Or you went on the beach, you parked, and you had the good sense to be able to get out.
0: And you didn't wait to float out with the tide. I still get tickled over that one guy I met over there one summer. Well, my car will float out when the tide comes back in. No, it doesn't work that way.
1: Sadly.
0: Are they washing their car on the beach with salt water?
1: I know, that one was always...
0: Things you don't do.
1: It is becoming a real problem, and people are beginning to complain.
0: They ought to.
1: Bitterly, because they can't...
0: I complain because I can't see the beach. Oh, too many houses.
1: Houses, yes.
0: That's why I enjoy going across that... It's new to me. It's not new bridge, but it's new to me. The Volano Bridge, which is like going over the one at Flagler Beach. You see this whole beach. And I'm going, wow, there's water out there.
1: Well, that is...
0: Because I got used to going to 206 Bridge, going in that way, and you don't see anything till you get to Matanzas Inlet.
1: You know, that's true. I hadn't thought about it.
0: Yeah, and they're four houses deep, where one house shouldn't have even built.
1: I hadn't thought about that. By the way, in Palatka, there is talk about a... doing a medieval festival.
0: Yeah.
1: That's coming up August the 22nd at the, what is now being referred to as the Larimer. This is sort of like the Amp in St. Augustine. You can tell when they...
0: I wish they would make it a little more convenient location because some of us can't climb those stairs.
1: Well, they're saying it's going to take 2 hours and 30 minutes. These are people who want to talk. It's a planning meeting, obviously.
0: Yeah, and I have no problem with them having a medieval fair. I think it could be fun.
1: True.
0: They need to talk to the folks in Gainesville.
1: But, of course, these folks also think there's only the Putnam Historic Museum.
0: Oh, gracious.
1: It will be interesting. They're saying the Larimer Art Center. Oh, somebody put the whole name on it. Functions as a hub for creative activity, featuring spaces for music, dance, the arts. Anyway, they're going to talk about a... I don't know if they don't know that the one in Gainesville has been revived and is...
0: if they're going to put one, I hope they at least go talk to them, find out how to do it the right way.
1: Well, and, you know, they've had some...
0: They had location problems over there.
1: Exactly, so...
0: And so, I don't know where they plan on location here unless the fairgrounds...
1: Next to the pigs?
0: No, actually, those pens are not there during the rest of the year.
1: I know, I'm being...
0: I mean, I had somebody ask me about that.
1: Oh, okay.
0: That all comes down. You have a nice concrete slab that's covered, and you can have events.
1: Thank heavens.
0: Mm-hmm. We've needed that.
1: We have definitely.
0: But you better book it now.
1: Because they have... It has been... Well, it's been wonderful to see people...
0: It has been so good to see that place used.
1: But anyway, this is coming up. Also coming up, by the way, and hard as it is to believe, the August is about to start. But on Sunday, August the 2nd, there is a gallery show at the Woman's Club of Palatka, 600 South 13th Street. It is Eddie White, and it is Endangered Florida. This is a Sunday from 12 to 2 p.m. It's a champagne reception. I don't see anything about cost, so you need to RSVP 904-377-5044.
0: I wonder if that's pictures of us. Endangered Florida.
1: Florida. Could well be, actually, now that you brought that up.
0: Because you
1: thank
0: and I
1: you.
0: Both are Floridians.
1: Yeah, we are. So
0: we're endangered.
1: We're endangered. We're definitely endangered. Anyway, that's coming up. So, also coming up is the opening of Little Shop of Horrors.
0: Yes, that's coming up. They'll be in to talk about that.
1: Oh, good. I was going to say.
0: And I think they're sold out.
1: Well, it only seats like 71.
0: I think they had 8 seats left when they came in and talked about it. About 3 weeks ago. So I would be surprised if there are any seats left. But they do have a wait list because sometimes people will call and say, we can't get there.
1: Right. So, take a chance.
0: Do that. And put your name on the list for season tickets next year and give them as a gift to whoever you go with. Give them tickets to season tickets, buy yourself set and buy them set.
1: Well, good point for the... Anyway, tonight St. James continues their vacation Bible school, mm-hmm. and it started last night. But if you want to go and come... They have some of the neatest pictures with fluorescent...
0: Well, I think a couple of churches are happening because we were out riding last night.
1: Well, I was going to say, and there's...
0: And I saw a lot of things going on at churches that don't normally have things going on many nights.
1: And they were saying that even, although it's... And St. James is doing it like as a family.
0: I think it's wonderful.
1: I think it's a good idea. And I noticed that Trinity Baptist is about to do their vacation Bible school August the 2nd through the 5th. You can register now with them. They're calling it Galaxy, launching kids on a mission of God's love. The one at St. James is from 5:30 to 7:30, includes dinner as well. So, and then the...
0: I just had this picture of them serving space food. You know, like.
1: I probably got people confused there. But anyway, both of you might check with local churches.
0: Yeah, check with your church.
1: If you're a church, let us know you're doing it. So.
0: Also Saturday, what you don't have is the Firehouse Breakfast is once again back. It's only the first Saturday of each month.
1: Oh, good deal.
0: And this is at 217 Kennedy Avenue in Interlaken. Pancakes, eggs, sausage, biscuits, gravy, grits, and toast. $8 for children, $8 for adults and $4 for children. They just didn't know how my children could eat. My 8-year-old almost licked a bowl of grits out someplace we were at.
1: Oh, yeah, for the...
0: Likes her cheese grits.
1: Anyway, lots of stuff going on. If you will let us know that... by the way, I don't want to forget the...
0: It's okay, Purple Plum Theater. All right, I didn't see that one.
1: This is next weekend, but they're going to do a karaoke dinner theater. It's called A Midsummer Night's Scheme.
0: They got a hook?
1: I don't know. This is just... sounds pretty fun. It is... at the Crescent City Moose Lodge on State Road, US 17, and Pomona Park. I know I said Crescent City, but Moose Lodge is still in Pomona Park. You can have tickets, 386-467-0090. It's dinner, karaoke, and a comedy night. So.
0: All right. They do karaoke every Thursday night at the one here in Palatka.
1: Do they?
0: Mm-hmm. Oh, hamburger night and karaoke. Have to be a member or go with a member for that one.
1: Well, that sounds fair. Mm-hmm.
0: Make good hamburger, too.
1: There you go. Anyway, a little bit going on. We hope you have a good day and do take care about the weather. This, all jokes aside, it is going to be.
0: And the grass must be growing fast because it's the third day this week he's mowed, and it's only Tuesday. I think he mowed Friday and then Monday and today.
1: Good gracious.
0: Yeah. So, all right. We're headed back to some music.

0: All right, you got it.
1: Mayor, mercy, the Buckinghams at WPLK.
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1: All right, checking the weather. 40% chance of rain, high of 97. Heat index at 111 today, and tomorrow's going to be even hotter, 98 the high. Heat index at 116 for tomorrow. And right now, outside our studios, we are at, 79 degrees already. 79 at 839 at WPLK. And let's see, what do we got going on here? We've got birthdays coming up in just a moment or so, but let me...
15: Hello! Here with an unlimited supply of misinformation is Mr. Know-It-All.
1: And that would be me with our fact of the day. Stargazers might, if you're looking through a telescope, you might be able to check this out. A cloud of gas and dust near the center of our Milky Way galaxy is known as Sagittarius B2. Okay, and it contains massive amounts of ethyl formate. Now, this specific chemical compound is, I don't know how they come up with this stuff. It's responsible for giving raspberries their distinct flavor and rum its characteristic smell. Okay. Marcia's sitting there like...
16: Where does he come up with this stuff?
1: I don't know where they come up with this kind of stuff, but somebody is sitting there with absolutely no life and nothing else to do, but they come up with these little bits of wisdom. Anyway... It's 8:41, and let me see. We got to get rid of this and get this over here, and we'll do birthdays.

number one, Penelope Cruz, the actress, and actress Jessica Alba. And one of my favorite funny men, he's no longer on The Tonight Show, and I really miss Jay Leno, celebrates birthday today, as well as Major League Baseball icon Barry Larkin, and Supreme Court Justice of the United States, Elena Kagan. And let me see, James Baker, he was the, he's 96 years old today, and he was the 18th White House Chief of Staff and the 67th Secretary of the Treasury. Jose Garcia, he's a big man, and he played Hugo Reyes in the TV show Lost. And Lori Loughlin, she was in Full and Fuller House, as well as Beverly Hills Zip Code. That's 90210, by the way, in case you didn't know that. Anyway, and Dana White, the UFC Unlimited Fighting Championship president, he celebrates it today. Former Senator Bill Bradley and former NBA star of the Knicks, Hall of Famer there. Happy birthday to Bill. And Jim Davis, the guy that draws Garfield, turns 81 years old today. Sally Struthers, Gloria from All in the Family, and the embarrassed and deposed CBS anchor man Scott Pelley is celebrating a birthday today. I got to get one more song up here, and there we go, and there it is. Okay, and let me see, those that have left the planet, Marcus Aurelius from the Roman Empire, and James Monroe, our fifth president of the United States. Hang on there, guy. Hang on just a minute. Just a minute. Not ready for you yet. And deposed Iraqi leader Saddam Hussein after they dug him out of the hole. And Harper Lee, the lady that was the author of To Kill a Mockingbird. And great, great actor. I really like him in It's a Wonderful Life. And Lionel Barrymore celebrates birthday today. And former First Lady Jackie Kennedy Onassis. And Beatrix Potter, the author of The Tale of Peter Rabbit. And Charles William Mayo of the Mayo Clinic. And Earl Tupper, the guy that invented Tupperware. And Georgia Engel, a really, really funny lady. She was on Mary Tyler Moore Show, Hot in Cleveland. And she showed up as Raymond's brother's mother-in-law on Everybody Loves Raymond. So happy birthday to everybody. If you got a birthday, happy birthday to you too. And we got to get this, I'm trying to get this song back up here. It's evading me. Where are we? And there it is. Oops, it slipped out of my hand again. There we go. We'll get it up here. All right. No, that's not it. Got to get this down here. I'm playing with the computer is what I'm doing right now to get the correct song on. Okay, a guy that, this was actually a protest song from the Vietnam era. But I never thought of it as a protest song. But Jonathan Edwards and Sunshine.

There you go. Jonathan Edwards, born on this day in 1946, and he's still with us today. He wrote that song on a $29 guitar. How about that? All right, and let me see. If you're back in the 60s, if you were into blues, American guitar player Mike Bloomfield of the Paul Buttersfield Blues Band and the Electric Flag. He played on Bob Dylan's Highway 61 Revisited album. But Mike Bloomfield passed away at the age of 37, but he would have been celebrating a major birthday today, okay? And let me see, and 1943, Rick Wright was born. Vocalist and keyboard player for Pink Floyd. And back in the days of The Dark Side of the Moon, and also in the number one single in 79 was Brick in the Wall.

There you go. All right. That's Brick in the Wall, part two, actually, and Rick Wright on the keyboards and vocals. All right, and let me see. Peter Doyle from the New Seekers, I'd Like to Teach the World to Sing, et cetera, is born on this day. And so was Simon Kirk, a drummer with Free, the group Free. And 1949, celebrating his 77th birthday now, Steve Took, a percussionist, best known for his membership of the duo Tyrannosaurus Rex, or T-Rex. Let's call it T-Rex, all right? And that's a big hit.

T-Rex and Steve Took, who passed away in 1980. His death certificate records the cause of death. It's really strange. He died of asphyxiation after he inhaled a cocktail cherry. Strange. All right, that's birthdays, and that's going to wrap it up. Swap Shop with Radio Red coming up next.

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1: NBC News Radio, I'm Mark Mayfield. President Trump will be having meetings with two key U.S. allies in the backdrop of the memorial service for the late Senator Lindsey Graham. Israel's Benjamin Netanyahu and Ukraine's Volodymyr Zelensky are in Washington, D.C. for the service, and both will meet one-on-one with Trump. Research shows your drive to work is easier and less risky than your drive home. Free Tennis explains.
2: Nobody wants a speeding ticket, but statistically speaking, it's probably your turn to get one. Insurance sites say there are 41 million speeding tickets handed out in the U.S. every year. That averages out to about one ticket per driver every 10 years. According to MarketWatch, you're more likely to get one on the drive home. They say fatigue sets in and you become a sloppy driver. Police say it's also easier to pull someone over when traffic thins. I'm Bree Tennis.
1: And the Federal Reserve begins a two-day policy meeting today. 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
4: A double date with death today at the Florida State Prison.
5: For the first time since 1964, Florida is set to execute two convicted killers on the same day. Former police officer James Duckett at noon. The now 68-year-old was convicted of raping and drowning an 11-year-old girl in 1987. His initial March 31st date with death was delayed for additional DNA testing. And 80-year-old Dominic Occhione at 6. He killed his former girlfriend's parents also in 1987.
6: There's not a commensurate reason to continue to execute people.
5: Florida Conference of Catholic Bishops Executive Director Michael Sheedy says society can be kept safe and still punish people without executions, but the governor has said he only signs death warrants for the worst of the worst. Eric Rodriguez, Miami.
4: After a nearly year-long investigation, three Marion County residents are charged with the starvation death of a three-month-old baby girl. Sheriff's Detective Jennifer Diaz says the child's mother, grandfather, and his girlfriend are facing charges, including manslaughter of a child.
7: In my 20 years of law enforcement, this is one of the worst.

0: case I've ever worked.
1: Diaz says the baby's mother, 27-year-old Nicole Maxwell, showed no remorse or emotion regarding her child's death from dehydration and malnutrition. More than 100 people are facing charges after a crackdown on sex trafficking surrounding the

0: A crackdown on sex trafficking surrounding the World Cup in Miami-Dade County. 178 were arrested during the tournament. Over 20 are accused of soliciting sex from a minor. Candidate for governor celebrating what he calls a victory for the Constitution. A Tallahassee judge ruled that Republican James Fishback can remain on the ballot for next month's primary. The Miami Marlins can finally celebrate a win. They beat the Philadelphia Phillies 8-7 last night. Snap a 12-game losing streak. With Florida's News, I'm Chris Trankman.
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4: A 40% chance of showers and thunderstorms mainly after 1 p.m. Partly sunny and hot with a high near 97. Heat index value as high as 111. Wind to be calm out of the southwest 5 to 8 miles per hour. A 30% chance of showers and thunderstorms mainly before 7 p.m. Partly cloudy with a low of about 77 degrees. Southwest wind 7 to 9 miles per hour. And that's your Bass Capital weather.
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4: All right. It is good to be back with you. 325-5800, 325-5800. Put a 386 in front of that if you have a different area code than we do. And we'll go from there. I'm going to start out with this Firehouse Breakfast. That is on the first Saturday of each month, because until Marcia said that Saturday was first, I didn't realize it. And it is held at 217 Kennedy Avenue in Interlochen. It's called the Firehouse Breakfast. First Saturday, 8 to 11, pancakes, eggs, sausage, biscuits and gravy, grits and toast. Adults are $8, children are $4. And they take cash or cash apps. So, one of these days I'll learn how to use a cash app. I just am a little leery. I don't get Venmo and all that stuff, which my daughter-in-law does, but I don't get. All right, we got a welder for sale. It's called a Bobcat 250, but it's made by Miller. Needs some minor motor repairs. $400 are a reasonable offer. 904-793-2477. That's 904-793-2477 for that. All right, apparently we had prices falling. Coca-Cola cooler with tray, $75 to $50. A Coke sign for $600. Roofing screws, $30 a bag. 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Antique Hoover vacuum for $50. Like new carburetor, I guess, carb, per Toyota, 22R, 100. One rear axle, new bearings, plus a few more new parts. 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The number you have is a friend's number. I still do not have a number. I didn't have a number.

0: number at all, so. Well, I guess I did. 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I'm already counting down the days. All right, hurricane season's here. I guess he still has this. It'll be in the bag till the rest of the month, and then I'll clean the bag out the end of August or end of July. So if you've got things that need to stay in there, you just kind of need to let us know. 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I don't know if we're going to have one or not, but you need one. 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And by the way, internet will not have the swap shop for the next couple of weeks. Mary's taking some time off. They've got some projects at the house they need to get done. So she's off for the next couple of weeks. And if you need something, I'll just have to go to the mailbag to find it, but it will not be posted on the internet until about the 17th of August, I think, is when she's due back in here. 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You got to have a car for a kid for school. That might be a good place to start. All right, I'm going to take a break. I'm going to run out of ads if I don't.
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0: 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No, actually, I think you're just supposed to text it. 336-1567. That's 386 area code. 336-1567. And they ask that you only text between 8 a.m. and 6 p.m. Monday through Saturday. He's at 2019 Locust Avenue here in Palatka. That's where my plant guy used to live, was over on Locust Avenue. I still like to have that big metal cast iron, Mom used to call them wash pots, that he had hanging in his yard. His son got it when he moved, but I had great visions for that. A vintage ceramic molds, new, $6 to $95, $1 each. 5 to 17 inch, 5 lug aluminum factory Jeep wheels, $500. A Schwinn 26 ladies bike, aluminum frame, 7 speed, handbrakes, $100. And by the way, folks, we're going to be out of things to do, no phone calls, so Swap Shop's probably going to end early. And if the guy next door would just quit using that blower, I'd be a lot happier. 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But please do not leave anything on his answer machine. His answer machine speaks another language. He says he cannot understand. He said might as well be speaking alien for all he knows. So, he says, please don't do it that way.
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0: 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He will buy parts, whatever you got that are older. It's going to be a very short show today. We haven't had any phone calls. I think I have one spot left to run, so you got about 30 seconds to call me in.
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0: I think they started a ride out in Interlochen now. I read that someplace. Don't know for sure. I don't have it written down, so I don't know. And I guess that's going to do it for today, as we have tried to do buy, sell, swap, or trade, and apparently y'all didn't want to play the game today. So I have a week's worth of stuff to catch up on my desk, and I'm going to go back and do that. So have a great day, and God bless.

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0: Don't miss out on this weekend's events at the Putnam County Fairgrounds off of Highway 17 South in East Palatka. 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
1: A 40% chance of showers and thunderstorms mainly after 1 p.m. Partly sunny and hot with a high near 97. Heat index value as high as 111. Winds to be calm out of the southwest, 5 to 8 miles per hour. A 30% chance of showers and thunderstorms, mainly before 7 p.m. Partly cloudy with a low of about 77 degrees. Southwest winds, 7 to 9 miles per hour. And that's your Bass Capital weather.
0: The folks at the Putnam County Fairgrounds want to remind you the fairgrounds is always in need of volunteers to help on a variety of events. 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
1: NBC News Radio, I'm Michael Kastner. President Trump is meeting today with Israeli Prime Minister Benjamin Netanyahu and Ukrainian President Volodymyr Zelensky. Both leaders are in Washington for the memorial service honoring the late Senator Lindsey Graham and are scheduled to hold separate meetings with the president. Graham had met with Zelensky just the day before he died. The Justice Department is asking the U.S. Supreme Court to reinstate President Trump's executive order aimed at tightening mail-in voting. The order would strengthen requirements for states that conduct elections by mail.
2: He's choosing Texas, I can tell.
1: This week's top 10 songs on the Billboard Hot 100 are out now. Choosing Texas by Ella Langley is number one, marking its 15th time at the top since its release. Taylor Swift's I Knew It, I Knew You stayed at the second spot. Michael Kastner, NBC News Radio.
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4: A double date with death today at the Florida State Prison.
5: For the first time since 1964, Florida is set to execute two convicted killers on the same day. Former police officer James Duckett at noon. The now 68-year-old was convicted of raping and drowning an 11-year-old girl in 1987. His initial March 31st date with death was delayed for additional DNA testing. And 80-year-old Dominic Occhione at 6. He killed his former girlfriend's parents also in 1987.
6: There's not a commensurate reason to continue to execute people.
5: Florida Conference of Catholic Bishops Executive Director Michael Sheedy says society can be kept safe and still punish people without executions, but the governor has said he only signs death warrants for the worst of the worst. Eric Rodriguez, Miami.
4: After a nearly year-long investigation, three Marion County residents are charged with the starvation death of a three-month-old baby girl. Sheriff's Detective Jennifer Diaz says the child's mother, grandfather, and his girlfriend are facing charges, including manslaughter of a child.
7: In my 20 years of law enforcement, this is one of the worst cases I've ever worked.
4: Diaz says the baby's mother, 27-year-old Nicole Maxwell, showed no remorse or emotion regarding her child's death from dehydration and malnutrition. More than 100 people are facing charges after a crackdown on sex trafficking surrounding the World Cup in Miami-Dade County. 178 were arrested during the tournament. Over 20 are accused of soliciting sex from a minor. Candidate for governor celebrating what he calls a victory for the Constitution. A Tallahassee judge ruled that Republican James Fishback can remain on the ballot for next month's primary.

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3: A 40% chance of showers and thunderstorms mainly after 1 p.m. Partly sunny and hot with a high near 97. Heat index value as high as 111. Winds to be calm out of the southwest 5 to 8 miles per hour. A 30% chance of showers and thunderstorms mainly before 7 p.m. Partly cloudy with a low of about 77 degrees. Southwest winds 7 to 9 miles per hour. And that's your Bass Capital weather.

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1: 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Remember, don't miss out on the fun at the fairgrounds this weekend.
2: A 40% chance of showers and thunderstorms mainly after 1 p.m. Partly sunny and hot with a high near 97. Heat index value as high as 111. Winds to be calm out of the southwest 5 to 8 miles per hour. A 30% chance of showers and thunderstorms mainly before 7 p.m. Partly cloudy with a low of about 77 degrees. Southwest winds 7 to 9 miles per hour. And that's your Bass Capital weather.
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Hello, everyone. I am Mark Blumenthal, the host of the Top 20 Countdown every Saturday morning on this station. 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

0: 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Highway Mart, located on Highway 20 near the intersection with Highway 19, Palatka.
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1: NBC News Radio, I'm Michael Kastner. Senator Lindsey Graham's remains will be brought into the U.S. Capitol Rotunda for a private service today, which will be followed by a funeral service at the Washington National Cathedral. Then on Wednesday, the longtime Republican lawmaker's body will travel to the South Carolina State House, and then a procession will be held as his remains are taken to First Baptist Church of Columbia. President Trump will meet with two U.S. allies today. Israel's Benjamin Netanyahu and Ukraine's Vladimir Zelensky are in Washington, D.C. for the service, and both will meet one-on-one with Trump. National Night Out is coming up next week on August 4th. More from Mark Mayfield.
2: The annual event aims to foster and promote police and community partnerships. With origins going back to the 1970s, the event has been marked on the first Tuesday in August since 1984. Events are usually organized around the country, including block watches.
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4: It'll be another dangerously hot day across north and central Florida. National Weather Service issuing an extreme heat warning for the Panhandle and north central Florida. Heat indices values up to 115 degrees expected.
5: It won't be quite as hot in south Florida. Popka residents flooding a city commission meeting to blast a proposed 32% property tax increase. Meanwhile, Winter Garden officials are weighing a 5% tax increase on local businesses, citing rising infrastructure and municipal costs. Could be an historically deadly day at Florida State Prison.
6: For the first time since 1964, Florida is set to execute two convicted killers on the same day. Former police officer James Duckett at noon. The now 68-year-old was convicted of raping and drowning an 11-year-old girl in 1987. And 80-year-old Dominic Occhione at 6. He killed his former girlfriend's parents also in 1987.
7: There's not a commensurate reason to continue to execute people.
6: But the governor has said he only signs death warrants for the worst of the worst. Eric Rodriguez, Miami.
4: Attorneys for controversial social media influencers Andrew and Tristan Tate feeling confident after walking out of Miami federal court.
8: Where's the proof? Do you have a single solitary document other than the accusations that have been levied against a United Kingdom that hates them? And the answer right now is no.
4: The two are facing charges including rape, sex trafficking, and pornography, and are being compared with Jeffrey Epstein. Get the Drawn Butter. The 48-hour lobster mini season begins just after midnight tonight, and there are restrictions.
9: They must have a carapace measuring minimum 3 inches, and if you see the bright orange eggs attached beneath the tail that look like bright orange sponge, it is prohibited to lobster and to harvest any egg-bearing lobsters.
4: And divers must possess both a recreational saltwater fishing license and a lobster permit. With Florida's News, I'm Karen Curtis.
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2: A 40% chance of showers and thunderstorms, mainly after 1 p.m. Partly sunny and hot with a high near 97. Heat index value as high as 111. Wind to be calm out of the southwest, 5 to 8 miles per hour. A 30% chance of showers and thunderstorms, mainly before 7 p.m. Partly cloudy with a low of about 77 degrees. Southwest wind, 7 to 9 miles per hour. And that's your Bass Capital weather.

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1: 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Remember, don't miss out on the fun at the fairgrounds this weekend.
2: A 40% chance of showers and thunderstorms, mainly after 1 p.m. Partly sunny and hot with a high near 97. Heat index value as high as 111. Wind to be calm out of the southwest, 5 to 8 miles per hour. A 30% chance of showers and thunderstorms, mainly before 7 p.m. Partly cloudy with a low of about 77 degrees. Southwest wind, 7 to 9 miles per hour. And that's your Bass Capital weather.
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3: Mistakes happen. 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Take Patsy. She was a chemist, testing a new substance called fluorochemical latex. She accidentally knocked over the test tube, spilling the gooey stuff all over the floor. No harm done, except that her friend's sneakers were now covered with the substance. Patsy apologized and promised she'd clean off the shoes. But even with a lab full of chemicals, she couldn't find a solvent to cut through the stuff. Patsy suddenly realized she'd discovered a powerful stain and water repellent. Maybe you've heard of her discovery. It's now known as Scotchgard Stain Repellent. It made Patsy a very spotless success. With the Success Journal, I'm Chris Whitting.
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8: This is Luke Mutchie from the local Edward Jones office in Palatka with your weekly market update. Last week, we unfortunately saw a return to the down in red July, with the Dow dropping 0.4%, S&P dropped 0.6%, and the NASDAQ dropped a whopping 2.1%. Renewed tensions in the Middle East pushed oil prices back up toward $100 a barrel, bringing talks of inflation back to center stage. We think the Fed will stay higher for longer, which is contrary to what we expected back in January, where we foresaw 1 to 2 rate cuts this year. AI remains a dominant driver in the stock market, but the debate is starting to shift from spending to monetization and return on investment. This has been Luke Mutchie with the Edward Jones office of Luke Mutchie and Ryan Adams with your weekly market update. If you have any questions or want more information, give our office a call at 386-325-9072.

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Grimes from the Putnam County Department of Public Safety, reminding you to stay safe, stay vigilant, and always be prepared for anything that may come your way, such as wildfires, storms, or any other type of event that may cause you any kind of concern. 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

0: Don't miss out on this weekend's events at the Putnam County Fairgrounds off of Highway 17 South in East Palatka. Remember, don't miss out on the fun at the fairgrounds this weekend.
1: A 40% chance of showers and thunderstorms mainly after 1 p.m. Partly sunny and hot with a high near 97. Heat index value as high as 111. Wind to be calm out of the southwest, 5 to 8 miles per hour. A 30% chance of showers and thunderstorms, mainly before 7 p.m. Partly cloudy with a low of about 77 degrees. Southwest wind, 7 to 9 miles per hour. And that's your Bass Capital weather.
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1: NBC News Radio, I'm Michael Kastner. President Trump will meet with Israel's Benjamin Netanyahu and Ukraine's Volodymyr Zelensky in Washington, D.C. today. Trump lately appears more publicly supportive of Zelensky and his country's war with Russia. Authorities are assessing the damage after a magnitude 7.1 earthquake shook southwestern Japan. The U.S. Geological Survey reports the quake's epicenter was near the coastal city of Uki. At least 50 people have been reported injured, and some buildings and bridges have collapsed. A new study shows eating an avocado every day reduces the risk of heart disease in obese adults.
2: So this means that one small dietary modification every day can improve your long-term heart disease risk.
1: The findings are out of Penn State University. Michael Kastner, NBC News Radio.
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4: It'll be another dangerously hot day across North and Central Florida. National Weather Service issuing an extreme heat warning for the Panhandle and North Central Florida. Heat indices values up to 115 degrees expected.
5: It won't be quite as hot in South Florida.
4: Popka residents flooding a city commission meeting to blast a proposed 32% property tax increase. Meanwhile, Winter Garden officials are weighing a 5% tax increase on local businesses, citing rising infrastructure and municipal costs. Could be an historically deadly day at Florida State Prison.
6: For the first time since 1964, Florida is set to execute two convicted killers on the same day. Former police officer James Duckett at noon. The now 68-year-old was convicted of raping and drowning an 11-year-old girl in 1987. And 80-year-old Dominic Occhione at 6. He killed his former girlfriend's parents also in 1987.
7: There's not a commensurate reason to continue to execute people.
6: But the governor has said he only signs death warrants for the worst of the worst. Eric Rodriguez, Miami.
4: Attorneys for controversial social media influencers Andrew and Tristan Tate feeling confident after walking out of Miami federal court.
8: Where's the proof? Do you have a single solitary document other than the accusations that have been levied against a United Kingdom that hates them? And the answer right now is no.
4: The two are facing charges including rape, sex trafficking, and pornography, and are being compared with Jeffrey Epstein. Get the Drawn Butter. The 48-hour lobster mini season begins just after midnight tonight, and there are restrictions.
9: They must have a carapace measuring minimum 3 inches, and if you see the bright orange eggs attached beneath the tail that look like bright orange sponge, it is prohibited to lobster and to harvest any egg-bearing lobsters.
4: And divers must possess both a recreational saltwater fishing license and a lobster permit. With Florida's News, I'm Karen Curtis.
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13: A 40% chance of showers and thunderstorms mainly after 1 p.m. Partly sunny and hot with a high near 97. Heat index value as high as 111. Winds to be calm out of the southwest 5 to 8 miles per hour. A 30% chance of showers and thunderstorms mainly before 7 p.m. Partly cloudy with a low of about 77 degrees. Southwest winds 7 to 9 miles per hour. And that's your Bass Capital weather.

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0: 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Remember, don't miss out on the fun at the fairgrounds this weekend.
1: A 40% chance of showers and thunderstorms, mainly after 1 p.m. Partly sunny and hot with a high near 97. Heat index value as high as 111. Winds to be calm out of the southwest, 5 to 8 miles per hour. A 30% chance of showers and thunderstorms, mainly before 7 p.m. Partly cloudy with a low of about 77.
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1: 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I'm Chris Caraggio.
2: South Carolina Senator Lindsey Graham's casket has left the U.S. Capitol Rotunda. Vice President J.D. Vance, as well as congressional colleagues, including South Carolina Congresswoman Graham, a longtime Republican leader and close advisor to President Trump, died unexpectedly on July 11th at the age of 71. A funeral service at Washington National Cathedral will be held later today, where Trump is expected to speak. Thousands are without power across parts of the Midwest after a round of severe storms yesterday. According to ComEd, over 200,000 customers were in the dark as of this morning across Illinois and northwest Indiana. The weather threat is now set to make its way into the mid-Atlantic and northeast. A flood watch is in effect for New York City. Meantime, areas from North Carolina to Pennsylvania are all under the risk of getting strong to severe storms. Active weather across most of the country is anticipated to continue through the week and into the weekend. I'm Chris Caraggio, NBC News Radio.
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4: The first execution in Florida's scheduled doubleheader took place last hour. 68-year-old James Duckett put to death shortly after noon Eastern for the rape and drowning death of 11-year-old Teresa Maccabee while he served as a Mascot police officer. The Florida Conference of Catholic Bishops calls two executions on the same day callous. Executive Director Michael Sheedy.
5: We can keep society safe and severely punish wrongdoers without resorting to executions.
4: The governor has said some crimes are just so horrific the death penalty is the only appropriate punishment. Tonight at 6 Eastern, Dominic Occhione is set to become the oldest person executed in Florida since 1976. He's 80 years old and was convicted of killing his ex-girlfriend's parents in Pasco County in the 80s. The suspect in Monday's kidnapping of a 13-year-old girl in Ocala is dead after shots were fired during his arrest. FDLE issued an Amber Alert after the girl was taken from her home. The suspect, 45-year-old Jason Castillo, led Marion County deputies on a chase but was injured in gunfire during the attempt to take him into custody. He died at a hospital the girl found safe and unharmed. A pregnant woman recovering after Miami police say her ex-boyfriend attacked her with a machete. Miami police say Freddie Delgado struck the mother of his unborn child after breaking into her apartment.
6: We know that they had an argument just hours earlier. Anytime that anyone feels danger, they should immediately call 911.
4: Delgado jailed without bond. Charges include aggravated battery on a pregnant victim and burglary. Another dangerously hot day for much of the state. Most of Florida north of I-4, including Orlando, is under a heat advisory with heat indexes approaching 110. The Pensacola and Panama City areas are under an extreme heat warning. Heat indexes could reach 113 to 115. As NFL training camps open in Florida, ESPN reports that Tampa Bay Buccaneers defensive lineman Vita Vea wants a trade. With Florida's News, I'm Gordon Bird.
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10: A 40% chance of showers and thunderstorms mainly after 1 p.m. Partly sunny and hot with a high near 97. Heat index value as high as 111. Wind to be calm out of the southwest 5 to 8 miles per hour. A 30% chance of showers and thunderstorms mainly before 7 p.m. Partly cloudy with a low of about 77 degrees. Southwest wind 7 to 9 miles per hour. And that's your Bass Capital weather.

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0: Don't miss out on this weekend's events at the Putnam County Fairgrounds off of Highway 17 South in East Palatka. Remember, don't miss out on the fun at the fairgrounds this weekend.
1: A 40% chance of showers and thunderstorms mainly after 1 p.m. Partly sunny and hot with a high near 97. Heat index value as high as 111. Winds to be calm out of the southwest 5 to 8 miles per hour. A 30% chance of showers and thunderstorms, mainly before 7 p.m. Partly cloudy with a low of about 77 degrees. Southwest winds 7 to 9 miles per hour. And that's your Bass Capital weather.
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2: A funeral service for South Carolina Senator Lindsey Graham will be held today at Washington National Cathedral. President Trump is expected to deliver remarks with world leaders, Israeli Prime Minister Benjamin Netanyahu, and Ukrainian President Vladimir Zelensky set to be in attendance. Earlier, a ceremony was held at the U.S. Capitol Rotunda, where Vice President J.D. Vance, as well as congressional colleagues, South Carolina Congresswoman Sherry Biggs and Senate Majority Leader John Thune, paid tribute to Graham. Graham, a longtime Republican leader and close advisor to President Trump, died unexpectedly on July 11th at the age of 71. In President Trump's meetings with Israeli Prime Minister Benjamin Netanyahu and Ukrainian President Zelensky are over, he met with the international leaders in the Oval Office separately this morning. The White House said both meetings were positive and productive. This comes as Trump has become publicly frustrated with Netanyahu at times as he tries to end the war with Iran. I'm Chris Caraggio, NBC News Radio.
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4: The first execution in Florida's scheduled doubleheader took place last hour. 68-year-old James Duckett put to death shortly after noon Eastern for the rape and drowning death of 11-year-old Teresa Maccabee while he served as a mascot callus. Executive Director Michael Sheedy.
5: We can keep society safe and severely punish wrongdoers without resorting to executions.
4: The governor has said some crimes are just so horrific the death penalty is the only appropriate punishment. Tonight at 6 Eastern, Dominic Occhiconi is set to become the oldest person executed in Florida since 1976. He's 80 years old and was convicted of killing his ex-girlfriend's parents in Pasco County in the 80s. The suspect in Monday's kidnapping of a 13-year-old girl in Ocala is dead after shots were fired during his arrest. FDLE issued an Amber Alert after the girl was taken from her home. The suspect, 45-year-old Jason Castillo, led Marion County deputies on a chase but was injured in gunfire during the attempt to take him into custody. He died at a hospital the girl found safe and unharmed. A pregnant woman recovering after Miami police say her ex-boyfriend attacked her with a machete. Miami police say Freddie Delgado struck the mother of his unborn child after breaking into her apartment.
6: We know that they had an argument just hours earlier. Anytime that anyone feels danger, they should immediately call 911.
4: Delgado jailed without bond. Charges include aggravated battery on a pregnant victim and burglary. Another dangerously hot day for much of the state. Most of Florida north of I-4, including Orlando, is under a heat advisory with heat indexes approaching 110. The Pensacola and Panama City areas are under an extreme heat warning. Heat indexes could reach 113 to 115. As NFL training camps open in Florida, ESPN reports that Tampa Bay Buccaneers defensive lineman Vita Vea wants a trade. With Florida's News, I'm Gordon Bird.
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9: A 40% chance of showers and thunderstorms mainly after 1 p.m. Partly sunny and hot with a high near 97. Heat index value as high as 111. Wind to be calm out of the southwest 5 to 8 miles per hour. A 30% chance of showers and thunderstorms mainly before 7 p.m. Partly cloudy with a low of about 77 degrees. Southwest wind 7 to 9 miles per hour. And that's your Bass Capital weather.

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1: 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The plaza sits between Cathedral Place and King Street, just west of the Bridge of Lions. Concerts take place every Thursday from 6 until 8 p.m. If there are weather delays or cancellations, updates will be posted on the city's website homepage.
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1: Political races in Florida are heating up. On Wednesday in Putnam County, Trump-endorsed candidate for Governor Byron Donalds will be on hand for a meet-and-greet at the Quality Inn and Suites on Palacos Riverfront. The gathering is at 2:30 p.m. and is open to the public. Businessman John Browning helped bring Donalds to Putnam. Meanwhile, coming up in Melrose on August the 11th, Putnam County Commissioner District 4 candidates will take part in a forum. District 4 includes Melrose, Interlochen, Floraholm, and Hawthorne. Candidates will speak and answer questions. Mossman Hall is on State Road 26 in Melrose. On hand are expected to be Ron Burkhard, Josh Florence, Larry Harvey, and Joe Agner. Harvey currently holds the seat. The forum begins at 6 p.m. and the public is welcome. Early voting gets underway in Putnam on August the 3rd for the primary election. Florida's 2026 back-to-school sales tax holiday is underway. It began July the 20th and runs through August the 20th. A number of school-related items are on the no-tax list. Among those taking advantage, teachers. A number of new teachers and new to the district teachers are already going through a pre-orientation in Putnam County next week in Putnam, Flagler, and St. John's counties. Teachers will return for in-service and pre-planning. First day of school for Putnam, St. John's, and Flagler for students is August the 10th. Statistics are coming in for the recent week-long multi-state traffic enforcement and education campaign, Operation Southern Slowdown. The 9th annual campaign ran July the 13th through 18th and included agencies in Florida, Alabama, Georgia, South Carolina, and Tennessee. Flagler County Sheriff's Office reported 431 traffic stops and 115 citations issued. In Putnam County, Operation Southern Slowdown showed 134 total traffic stops, 43 citations for speed, and 2 criminal citations. Congratulations to Terry Massey, Chief Administrative Officer at the ARC of Putnam County. He has 37 years of dedicated service with the local organization. It helps foster respect and access for individuals with intellectual and developmental disabilities and their families. St. Johns County Sheriff's Office Corrections Division Sergeant has lost his job after allegedly violating a temporary injunction for protection. The Sheriff's Office began the investigation in July into charges against Sergeant Michael Clark. He was arrested July the 25th after authorities reported he violated an injunction. The St. Johns Sheriff's Office Special Victims Unit took Clark into custody and he was booked into their detention center before being transferred to the Putnam County Sheriff's Office. He has since bonded out with GPS monitoring. Officials said due to the sensitive and active nature of the investigation, no further details are being released. A reminder, the area is under a heat advisory, so take precautions. Temperatures will feel as if they're 107 to 111 degrees. Be sure to stay hydrated and be cautious if you're outdoors working or exercising. Also, be sure to take care of your pets. They too suffer from the heat. This is Marsha Lane, your roving reporter.
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0: Don't miss out on this weekend's events at the Putnam County Fairgrounds off of Highway 17 South in East Palatka. 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
1: A 40% chance of showers and thunderstorms, mainly after 1 p.m. Partly sunny and hot with a high near 97. Heat index value as high as 111. Winds to be calm out of the southwest, 5 to 8 miles per hour. A 30% chance of showers and thunderstorms, mainly before 7 p.m. Partly cloudy with a low of about 77 degrees. Southwest winds, 7 to 9 miles per hour. And that's your Bass Capital weather.
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2: A funeral service for South Carolina Senator Lindsey Graham will be held today at Washington National Cathedral. President Trump is expected to deliver remarks with world leaders, Israeli Prime Minister Benjamin Netanyahu and Ukrainian President Vladimir Zelensky set to be in attendance. Earlier, a ceremony was held at the U.S. Capitol Rotunda where Vice President J.D. Vance, as well as congressional colleagues, South Carolina Congresswoman Sherry Biggs and Senate Majority Leader John Thune, paid tribute to Graham. Graham, a longtime Republican leader and close advisor to President Trump, died unexpectedly on July 11th at the age of 71. And President Trump's meetings with Israeli Prime Minister Benjamin Netanyahu and Ukrainian President Zelensky are over. He met with the international leaders in the Oval Office separately this morning. The White House said both meetings were positive and productive. This comes as Trump has become publicly frustrated with Netanyahu at times as he tries to end the war with Iran. I'm Chris Caraggio, NBC News Radio.
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4: Florida gasoline prices are creeping lower. Statewide average today is $3.94 for a gallon of regular. And a double execution today at Florida State Prison. For the first time since 1964, the state will execute two convicted killers on the same day. Former police officer James Duckett was executed at noon. He was convicted of raping and drowning an 11-year-old girl in 1987. And 80-year-old Dominic Occhione will die at 6. He killed his former girlfriend's parents also in 1987.
5: There's not a commensurate reason to continue to execute people.
4: Florida Conference of Catholic Bishops Executive Director Michael Sheedy says society can be kept safe and still punish people without executions, but the governor says he only signs death warrants for the worst of the worst. A human trafficking task force claiming victory during the FIFA World Cup. Miami Police Chief Edwin Lopez says the multi-agency cooperation was key.
6: 178 arrests were made during this time, just over 3 weeks, of individuals that were targeting folks in our community for sex-related offenses. 17 victims were rescued, potential victims of human trafficking.
4: More than a million people attended the seven matches and the fan fests around Miami between June 2nd and July 19th. And a safety warning for boaters and divers ahead of tonight's lobster mini-season opener. Florida Fish and Wildlife Commission says divers must stay within 300 feet of a properly displayed diver's down flag in open water and within 100 feet in inlets or navigation channels. Officials also remind captains to stay sober. New details in the arrest of a U.S. Secret Service agent in a brutal Miami-area fraternity hazing case. 29-year-old Marquez Pinder now on strict lockdown house arrest with a GPS monitor. Police say Pinder served as the dean of pledges for local chapter of Kappa Alpha Psi, where two victims were beaten so severely with paddles and canes they required emergency hospitalization. Pinder now on administrative leave, set to be arraigned September 24th. With Florida's News, I'm Al Lewis.
7: Hey, this is Lauren, and a little thing I love about the hash brown scramble burrito is that it's going to add the protein that you need, the eggs with those crispy nuggets. 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
12: A 40% chance of showers and thunderstorms, mainly after 1 p.m. Partly sunny and hot with a high near 97. Heat index value as high as 111. Wind to be calm out of the southwest, 5 to 8 miles per hour. A 30% chance of showers and thunderstorms, mainly before 7 p.m. Partly cloudy with a low of about 77 degrees. Southwest wind, 7 to 9 miles per hour. And that's your Bass Capital weather.

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0: Don't miss out on this weekend's events at the Putnam County Fairgrounds off of Highway 17 South in East Palatka. Remember, don't miss out on the fun at the fairgrounds this weekend.
1: A 40% chance of showers and thunderstorms, mainly after 1 p.m. Partly sunny and hot with a high near 97. Heat index value as high as 111. Wind to be calm out of the southwest, 5 to 8 miles per hour. A 30% chance of showers and thunderstorms, mainly before 7 p.m. Partly cloudy with a low of about 77 degrees. Southwest wind, 7 to 9 miles per hour. And that's your Bass Capital weather.
0: The folks at the Putnam County Fairgrounds want to remind you the fairgrounds is always in need of volunteers to help on a variety of events. 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And thank you to everyone who is a current volunteer.

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1: Political races in Florida are heating up. On Wednesday in Putnam County, Trump-endorsed candidate for Governor Byron Donalds will be on hand for a meet-and-greet at the Quality Inn and Suites on Palacos Riverfront. The gathering is at 2:30 p.m. and is open to the public. Businessman John Browning helped bring Donalds to Putnam. Meanwhile, coming up in Melrose on August the 11th, Putnam County Commissioner District 4 candidates will take part in a forum. District 4 includes Melrose, Interlochen, Floralholm, and Hawthorne. Candidates will speak and answer questions. Mossman Hall is on State Road 26 in Melrose. On hand are expected to be Ron Burkhard, Josh Florence, Larry Harvey, and Joe Agner. Harvey currently holds the seat. The forum begins at 6 p.m. and the public is welcome. Early voting gets underway in Putnam on August the 3rd for the primary election. Florida's 2026 back-to-school sales tax holiday is underway. It began July the 20th and runs through August the 20th. A number of school-related items are on the no-tax list. Among those taking advantage, teachers. A number of new teachers and new-to-the-district teachers are already going through a pre-orientation in Putnam County next week in Putnam, Flagler, and St. John's counties. Teachers will return for in-service and pre-planning. First day of school for Putnam, St. John's, and Flagler for students is August the 10th. Statistics are coming in for the recent week-long multi-state traffic enforcement and education campaign, Operation Southern Slowdown. The ninth annual campaign ran July the 13th through 18th and included agencies in Florida, Alabama, Georgia, South Carolina, and Tennessee. Flagler County Sheriff's Office reported 431 traffic stops and 115 citations issued. In Putnam County, Operation Southern Slowdown showed 134 total traffic stops, 43 citations for speed, and 2 criminal citations. Congratulations to Terry Massey, Chief Administrative Officer at the ARC of Putnam County. He has 37 years of dedicated service with the local organization. It helps foster respect and access for individuals with intellectual and developmental disabilities and their families. St. Johns County Sheriff's Office Corrections Division Sergeant has lost his job after allegedly violating a temporary injunction for protection. The Sheriff's Office began the investigation in July into charges against Sergeant Michael Clark. He was arrested July the 25th after authorities reported he violated an injunction. The St. Johns Sheriff's Office Special Victims Unit took Clark into custody and he was booked into their detention center before being transferred to the Putnam County Sheriff's Office. He has since bonded out with GPS monitoring. Officials said due to the sensitive and active nature of the investigation, no further details are being released. A reminder, the area is under a heat advisory, so take precautions. Temperatures will feel as if they're 107 to 111 degrees. Be sure to stay hydrated and be cautious if you're outdoors, working, or exercising. Also, be sure to take care of your pets. They, too, suffer from the heat. This is Marsha Lane, your roving reporter.
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2: President Trump is bidding farewell to South Carolina Senator Lindsey Graham while speaking at Graham's funeral service today at Washington National Cathedral. Trump called Graham a beloved friend and a giant of the U.S. Senate. Trump said Graham lived to the fullest and died doing the work he was born to do. Graham passed away unexpectedly on July 11th at the age of 71. Thousands are without power after a severe storm slammed parts of the Midwest. According to ComEd, over 200,000 customers were in the dark as of this morning across Illinois and northwest Indiana. The weather threat is now set to make its way into the Mid-Atlantic and Northeast. Police say gang violence may have been behind a shooting that killed three people and injured four others at a festival in Seattle Sunday night. In a briefing yesterday afternoon, Assistant Seattle Chief Nicole Powell confirmed that one of the deceased, a 19-year-old, killed at the scene, was one of the alleged shooters. She also confirmed that police are still searching for a third suspect. A 15-year-old suspect is currently being detained. I'm Chris Caraggio, NBC News Radio.
3: This is Florida News Now.
4: The state CFO says Florida's employers should have no trouble replacing Haitians who no longer have legal status after the end of TPS.
5: Now the temporary protected status has expired for more than 300,000 Haitians, many of whom work in healthcare, hospitality, and construction. The state CFO is trying to calm concerns about it impacting our economy.
6: We have been doing immigration enforcement here, and we've been cracking down on the incentives for the better part of 2 or 3 years. They have been saying that the economy was going to crater and that no one was going to be able to fill these jobs for 2 or 3 years. Guess what? The economy's fine.
5: Blazing Goliad tells business owners if you're hiring illegals, it's on you. As for potential mass deportations, he says Florida will continue to participate in 287G programs and detain those who are wanted by ICE. Eric Rodriguez, Miami.
4: Break out the hot butter. Florida's annual mini lobster season starts a minute after midnight and runs for just 24 hours. The Coast Guard's Scott Cispaniak says safety is key. Be sure to check lights, use dive flags, and your engine cutoff switch when divers are in the water.
7: When they're transiting, especially in the dark, they want to slow down and keep a proper lookout. And so many of our incidents wouldn't happen if folks were going slower and paying attention.
4: The limit is 12 lobsters per person per day, except in Monroe County, where the limit is 6. The regular Florida spiny lobster season starts August 6th. The man accused of killing a St. Petersburg City worker held without bond. LaDavion King jailed in Fort Myers, facing charges there from last week's standoff. Once that case is resolved, he'll go to Pinellas County. State Fish and Wildlife officers say Burmese pythons appear to be established as far north as Charlotte County, reported in recent years in areas including Rotonda West and Englewood East. FWC thinks they're likely captives that were released or escaped, not migrants from the Everglades. With Florida's News, I'm Gordon Bird.
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11: A 40% chance of showers and thunderstorms, mainly after 1 p.m. Partly sunny and hot with a high near 97. Heat index value as high as 111. Winds to be calm out of the southwest, 5 to 8 miles per hour. A 30% chance of showers and thunderstorms, mainly before 7 p.m. Partly cloudy with a low of about 77 degrees. Southwest winds, 7 to 9 miles per hour. And that's your Bass Capital weather.

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1: Political races in Florida are heating up. On Wednesday in Putnam County, Trump-endorsed candidate for Governor Byron Donalds will be on hand for a meet-and-greet at the Quality Inn and Suites on Palacos Riverfront. The gathering is at 2:30 p.m. and is open to the public. Businessman John Browning helped bring Donalds to Putnam. Meanwhile, coming up in Melrose on August the 11th, Putnam County Commissioner District 4 candidates will take part in a forum. District 4 includes Melrose, Interlochen, Floraholm, and Hawthorne. Candidates will speak and answer questions. Mossman Hall is on State Road 26 in Melrose. On hand are expected to be Ron Burkhard, Josh Florence, Larry Harvey, and Joe Agner. Harvey currently holds the seat. The forum begins at 6 p.m. and the public is welcome. Early voting gets underway in Putnam on August the 3rd for the primary election. Florida's 2026 back-to-school sales tax holiday is underway. It began July the 20th and runs through August the 20th. A number of school-related items are on the no-tax list. Among those taking advantage, teachers. A number of new teachers and new to the district teachers are already going through a pre-orientation in Putnam County. Next week in Putnam, Flagler, and St. John's counties, teachers will return for in-service and pre-planning. First day of school for Putnam, St. John's, and Flagler for students is August the 10th. Statistics are coming in for the recent week-long multi-state traffic enforcement and education campaign, Operation Southern Slowdown. The 9th annual campaign ran July the 13th through 18th and included agencies in Florida, Alabama, Georgia, South Carolina, and Tennessee. Flagler County Sheriff's Office reported 431 traffic stops and 115 citations issued. In Putnam County, Operation Southern Slowdown showed 134 total traffic stops, 43 citations for speed, and 2 criminal citations. Congratulations to Terry Massey, Chief Administrative Officer at the ARC of Putnam County. He has 37 years of dedicated service with the local organization. It helps foster respect and access for individuals with intellectual and developmental disabilities and their families. St. Johns County Sheriff's Office Corrections Division Sergeant has lost his job after allegedly violating a temporary injunction for protection. The Sheriff's Office began the investigation in July into charges against Sergeant Michael Clark. He was arrested July the 25th after authorities reported he violated an injunction. The St. Johns Sheriff's Office Special Victims Unit took Clark into custody and he was booked into their detention center before being transferred to the Putnam County Sheriff's Office. He has since bonded out with GPS monitoring. Officials said due to the sensitive and active nature of the investigation, no further details are being released. A reminder, the area is under a heat advisory, so take precautions. Temperatures will feel as if they're 107 to 111 degrees. Be sure to stay hydrated and be cautious if you're outdoors working or exercising. Also, be sure to take care of your pets. They too suffer from the heat. This is Marsha Lane, your roving reporter.
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3: Hello, Palatka and Putnam County. I'm Rusty Starr, the new and old publisher of the Palatka Daily News. I'm happy to be back at my old job after being away from your local newspaper for 13 years. In these modern times, some people think that social media can give them the news they need. But as Paul Harvey used to say, you need to hear the rest of the story. 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

0: Don't miss out on this weekend's events at the Putnam County Fairgrounds off of Highway 17 South in East Palatka. Remember, don't miss out on the fun at the fairgrounds this weekend.
1: A 40% chance of showers and thunderstorms mainly after 1 p.m. Partly sunny and hot with a high near 97. Heat index value as high as 111. Winds to be calm out of the southwest 5 to 8 miles per hour. A 30% chance of showers and thunderstorms, mainly before 7 p.m. Partly cloudy with a low of about 77 degrees. Southwest winds 7 to 9 miles per hour. And that's your Bass Capital weather.
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0: The Interlochen Methodist Church will serve breakfast on the third Saturday of each month and the fifth Saturday of each month. 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The Interlochen Fire Department will have breakfast on the first Saturday of each month at 217 Kennedy Street in Interlochen. 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
1: NBC News Radio. I'm Chris Caraggio. President Trump is bidding farewell to South Carolina Senator Lindsey Graham while speaking at Graham's funeral service today at Washington National Cathedral. Trump called Graham a beloved friend and a giant of the U.S. Senate. Trump said Graham lived to the fullest and died doing the work he was born to do. Graham passed away unexpectedly on July 11th at the age of 71. Thousands are without power after a severe storm slammed parts of the Midwest. According to ComEd, over 200,000 customers were in the dark as of this morning across Illinois and northwest Indiana. The weather threat is now set to make its way into the Mid-Atlantic and Northeast. Police say gang violence may have been behind a shooting that killed three people and injured four others at a festival in Seattle Sunday night. In a briefing yesterday afternoon, Assistant Seattle Chief Nicole Powell confirmed that one of the deceased, a 19-year-old, killed at the scene, was one of the alleged shooters. She also confirmed that police are still searching for a third suspect. A 15-year-old suspect is currently being detained. I'm Chris Caraggio, NBC News Radio.
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3: The state's chief financial officer is speaking out after temporary protected status for Haitians has run out.
4: Amid reports, Immigration and Customs Enforcement is finalizing plans for targeted deportations of Haitians with expired TPS. Blaise Ngolia promises law enforcement will continue to honor their 287G agreements.
5: This is the way immigration enforcement, in my opinion, should happen from now until they actually fix the problem at the federal level.
4: The state CFO's recommendation for immigrants?
5: Go back, come here legally, we'd be more than happy to have you in Florida.
4: He brushes aside claims that the state will take an economic hit with so many Haitians working in healthcare and hospitality and for those who hire illegals.
5: If you lose your illegal workforce, that's on you.
4: Eric Rodriguez, Miami.
3: Despite a baby's body never being recovered, a 21-year-old father is being held without bond on charges, including aggravated manslaughter of a child. Alejandro Leon Jr.'s attorney.
6: We would be asking for nothing other than standards and a mental health evaluation prior to any release on bond.
3: Baby's mother, 20-year-old Samantha Feliz, is awaiting extradition from North Carolina, where it's believed she and Leon fled after leaving Hollywood. Investigators say they found photos of the apparently malnourished infant and others where she appeared to be dead. A Tampa police officer has been fired over what the chief describes as unprofessional behavior at a traffic stop. Chief Lee Burkoff says the officer used a taser on a suspect who got out of a car during a stop without giving him time to comply. Then, he says, the officer made unprofessional comments, left his suspect unattended on the sidewalk.
7: If you're lucky, I didn't beat you up. Actually, that was usually my first thing to go to, but...
8: Beat you up?
7: Yeah. Bro, listen, you couldn't hang with me, dude.
3: Officer Dukagen Maxuni had been with the TPD since

0: 2013, was previously disciplined in 2022. With Florida's News, I'm Reed Shepard.
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4: There's an old phrase that I didn't understand until I got a little bit older. Hey, this is Pastor Darren. Here's some grace for your journey. Have you ever heard this phrase? Ignorance is bliss. I never really understood what that was until I got older, but now I get it. If I don't know, I'll probably be happier. And that is true when you have little kids, for sure. But in Acts 17, God says the time of ignorance is over and the time of responsibility has come. Listen to what the Bible says. The times of ignorance that God has overlooked has now come to an end, and he commands people everywhere to repent. Why? Because he has fixed a day by which all will be judged. We have the Bible in full form. We have the Holy Spirit in full power. There's no way we can ignore the presence and power of God anymore. 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
1: 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I am Mark Blumenthal, the host of the Top 20 Countdown every Saturday morning on this station. 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
1: Political races in Florida are heating up. On Wednesday in Putnam County, Trump-endorsed candidate for Governor Byron Donalds will be on hand for a meet and greet at the Quality Inn and Suites on Palacos Riverfront. The gathering is at 2:30 p.m. and is open to the public. Businessman John Browning helped bring Donalds to Putnam. Meanwhile, coming up in Melrose on August the 11th, Putnam County Commissioner District 4 candidates will take part in a forum. District 4 includes Melrose, Interlochen, Floraholm, and Hawthorne. Candidates will speak and answer questions. Mossman Hall is on State Road 26 in Melrose. On hand are expected to be Ron Burkhard, Josh Florence, Larry Harvey, and Joe Agner. Harvey currently holds the seat. The forum begins at 6 p.m. and the public is welcome. Early voting gets underway in Putnam on August the 3rd for the primary election. Florida's 2026 back-to-school sales tax holiday is underway. It began July the 20th and runs through August the 20th. A number of school-related items are on the no-tax list. Among those taking advantage, teachers. A number of new teachers and new-to-the-district teachers are already going through a pre-orientation in Putnam County. Next week in Putnam, Flagler, and St. John's counties, teachers will return for in-service and pre-planning. First day of school for Putnam, St. John's, and Flagler for students is August the 10th. Statistics are coming in for the recent week-long multi-state traffic enforcement and education campaign, Operation Southern Slowdown. The 9th annual campaign ran July the 13th through 18th. It included agencies in Florida, Alabama, Georgia, South Carolina, and Tennessee. Flagler County Sheriff's Office reported 431 traffic stops and 115 citations issued. In Putnam County, Operation Southern Slowdown showed 134 total traffic stops, 43 citations for speed, and 2 criminal citations. Congratulations to Terry Massey, Chief Administrative Officer at the ARC of Putnam County. He has 37 years of dedicated service with the local organization. It helps foster respect and access for individuals with intellectual and developmental disabilities and their families. A St. Johns County Sheriff's Office Corrections Division sergeant has lost his job after allegedly violating a temporary injunction for protection. The sheriff's office began the investigation in July into charges against Sergeant Michael Clark. He was arrested July the 25th after authorities reported he violated an injunction. The St. Johns Sheriff's Office Special Victims Unit took Clark into custody and he was booked into their detention center before being transferred to the Putnam County Sheriff's Office. He has since bonded out with GPS monitoring. Officials said due to the sensitive and active nature of the investigation, no further details are being released. A reminder, the area is under a heat advisory, so take precautions. Temperatures will feel as if they're 107 to 111 degrees. Be sure to stay hydrated and be cautious if you're outdoors working or exercising. Also, be sure to take care of your pets. They too suffer from the heat. This is Marcia Lane, your roving reporter.
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Please take time, come visit our wonderful community and see the beauty for yourself. 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

0: Don't miss out on this weekend's events at the Putnam County Fairgrounds off of Highway 17 South in East Palatka. Remember, don't miss out on the fun at the fairgrounds this weekend.
1: A 40% chance of showers and thunderstorms mainly after 1 p.m. Partly sunny and hot with a high near 97. Heat index value as high as 111. Wind to be calm out of the southwest, 5 to 8 miles per hour. A 30% chance of showers and thunderstorms, mainly before 7 p.m. Partly cloudy with a low of about 77 degrees. Southwest wind, 7 to 9 miles per hour. And that's your Bass Capital weather.
0: The folks at the Putnam County Fairgrounds want to remind you the fairgrounds is always in need of volunteers to help on a variety of events. 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
1: A 40% chance of showers and thunderstorms mainly after 1 p.m. Partly sunny and hot with a high near 97. Heat index value as high as 111. Winds to be calm out of the southwest, 5 to 8 miles per hour. A 30% chance of showers and thunderstorms mainly before 7 p.m. Partly cloudy with a low of about 77 degrees. Southwest winds 7 to 9 miles per hour. And that's your Bass Capital weather.

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1: Political races in Florida are heating up. On Wednesday in Putnam County, Trump-endorsed candidate for Governor Byron Donalds will be on hand for a meet and greet at the Quality Inn and Suites on Palacos Riverfront. The gathering is at 2:30 p.m. and is open to the public. Businessman John Browning helped bring Donalds to Putnam. Meanwhile, coming up in Melrose on August the 11th, Putnam County Commissioner District 4 candidates will take part in a forum. District 4 includes Melrose, Interlochen, Floraholm, and Hawthorne. Candidates will speak and answer questions. Mossman Hall is on State Road 26 in Melrose. On hand are expected to be Ron Burkhard, Josh Florence, Larry Harvey, and Joe Agner. Harvey currently holds the seat. The forum begins at 6 p.m. and the public is welcome. Early voting gets underway in Putnam on August the 3rd for the primary election. Florida's 2026 back-to-school sales tax holiday is underway. It began July the 20th and runs through August the 20th. A number of school-related items are on the no-tax list. Among those taking advantage, teachers. A number of new teachers and new to the district teachers are already going through a pre-orientation in Putnam County next week in Putnam, Flagler, and St. John's counties. Teachers will return for in-service and pre-planning. First day of school for Putnam, St. John's, and Flagler for students is August the 10th. Statistics are coming in for the recent week-long multi-state traffic enforcement and education campaign, Operation Southern Slowdown. The ninth annual campaign ran July the 13th through 8th.

0: citations issued. In Putnam County, Operation Southern Slowdown showed 134 total traffic stops, 43 citations for speed, and 2 criminal citations. Congratulations to Terry Massey, Chief Administrative Officer at the ARC of Putnam County. He has 37 years of dedicated service with the local organization. It helps foster respect and access for individuals with intellectual and developmental disabilities and their families. A St. Johns County Sheriff's Office Corrections Division sergeant has lost his job after allegedly violating a temporary injunction for protection. The sheriff's office began the investigation in July into charges against Sergeant Michael Clark. He was arrested July the 25th after authorities reported he violated an injunction. The St. Johns Sheriff's Office Special Victims Unit took Clark into custody and he was booked into their detention center before being transferred to the Putnam County Sheriff's Office. He has since bonded out with GPS monitoring. Officials said due to the sensitive and active nature of the investigation, no further details are being released. A reminder, the area is under a heat advisory, so take precautions. Temperatures will feel as if they're 107 to 111 degrees. Be sure to stay hydrated and be cautious if you're outdoors working or exercising. Also, be sure to take care of your pets. They too suffer from the heat. This is Marcia Lane, your roving reporter.
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0: Don't miss out on this weekend's events at the Putnam County Fairgrounds off of Highway 17 South in East Palatka. Remember, don't miss out on the fun at the fairgrounds this weekend.
1: A 40% chance of showers and thunderstorms mainly after 1 p.m. Partly sunny and hot with a high near 97. Heat index value as high as 111. Winds to be calm out of the southwest 5 to 8 miles per hour. A 30% chance of showers and thunderstorms mainly before 7 p.m. Partly cloudy with a low of about 77 degrees. Southwest winds 7 to 9 miles per hour. And that's your Bass Capital weather.
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I'm here reminding you that we're there to help you with your horticultural needs, whether it's coming in for our free pH testing of your soil or having us tell you what to do about those pests in the garden. 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
1: A 40% chance of showers and thunderstorms mainly after 1 p.m. Partly sunny and hot with a high near 97. Heat index value as high as 111. Winds to be calm out of the southwest 5 to 8 miles per hour. A 30% chance of showers and thunderstorms mainly before 7 p.m. Partly cloudy with a low of about 77 degrees. Southwest winds 7 to 9 miles per hour. And that's your Bass Capital weather.